0: Now, five, the KISS four, Top 30 three, Countdown with two, Billy Costa.
1: One.
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1: And again, I want to say happy Father's Day to all the dads out there, and that includes you, Justin.
3: And you as well, Bill. Happy Father's Day.
1: Happy Father's Day. So just as the Scots were here all week, as was Norway, who were spotted rowing up the escalators at TD Garden and South Station. I got to tell you, Justin, I'm enjoying this. I'm really enjoying this. I mean, they're all over the streets of the city. They marched to Fenway Park the other day. They all went to the game, and then they went to the World Cup out in Foxborough. There must have been 10,000 Scots at the game.
3: And no controversy.
1: None.
3: All fun.
1: And they clean up after themselves, too.
3: I know. You see that?
1: I was in Boston last weekend, and they were all over the streets. And on the Greenway in front of Boston Harbor Hotel, they had the shop set up, you know, the festival that goes on there. But then they have a brewery there as well. Mm. And they were all, of course, at the brewery. Their shirts were off. They're chanting and banging into each other and having beers. And I got to tell you, they're creating a fun experience and a fun atmosphere here in Boston. Back to the countdown, Dominic Fike. Baby doll number 23.

0: Kiss 108, the Kiss Top 30 Countdown. It's time for the throwback segment. So, in honor of Pitbull being a part of our summer concert and match game, which, by the way, returns Monday morning at 7:10, let's take you back to Jingle Ball 2011 and backstage when Pitbull talked about his love of basketball.
1: My first passion was basketball, but I think that the whole thing from sports and the discipline and the focus and the hard work and, you know, the practice every day helped out a lot as far as, you know, when it comes to the music business.
2: Now, that basketball thing, I'm going to go out on a limb, guard, right? I mean, I don't really see you up front.
1: No.
2: Yeah, Lisa must be taller than you.
3: I mean,
2: well, she's got her $2,000 boots on tonight, so. What was that one?
1: Que rico.
2: Yeah.
1: They're $2,000 boots. That means those stay-on boots.
2: Oh, yeah. At all times. Yeah, and sometimes more than others. You know what I mean? It's, you know what I'm talking about, right? I mean, we travel around the world. We know this stuff, Pitbull.
0: Did I really say I don't really see you up front?
4: That's why you're the best, buddy.
0: Don't forget, Pitbull is coming to town, the Xfinity Center. A sold-out show already with Little John, August 29th. So here we go, the throwback with our pal Pitbull. Feel this moment.

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2: All right, here we go. Second hour of the Kiss Top 30 Countdown. And again, happy Father's Day to all the dads out there. So, the Toy Story 5 movie is in theaters this weekend. That means Taylor Swift's new song is in theaters this weekend. I Knew It, I Knew You is number 21 on the Kiss Top 30 Countdown. Let's go.

0: knew it.
1: Kiss 108, the Kiss Top 30 Countdown. We are into the second hour. My apologies for my voice, Justin. I probably should have addressed that at the top of the countdown. Little hoarse, buddy.
2: A little bit.
1: Anyway, I knew it. I knew you. Number 21, kicking off our number two. Of course, that's the song from the Toy Story 5 movie, which is out this weekend. How about this? Tom Hanks and Tim Allen say the Taylor song was a huge secret kept from everybody, and they found out just before the song dropped.
3: This was dead, total secret. They literally pulled us into a room.
4: It was so serious. Dork shut everybody out. Serious people. And they said, 36 hours, billboards everywhere going to hit T.S. And I go, yeah, Toy Story.
3: Yeah.
4: No.
3: I hope the word of it spreads very quickly across the country. I hope the happiness it brings is quite swift in its understanding of how important it is. It's as though it's tailor-made.
1: The movie's going to do huge numbers.
2: Massive numbers.
1: Maybe a lot of dads for Father's Day going to the movies with the kids. I'm just saying.
2: Is that a Father's Day gift, though?
1: For some, I think it might be.
2: Okay.
1: You know, a day with dad. Anyway, countdown continues. Justin Bieber, Speed Demon.

0: Sienna Spyro, the Kiss Top 30 Countdown, Die on This Hill, number 19. You want to tease the jams coming up in hour number three, Justin?
1: Yeah, so listen, Somber, he's got a new single on the way. Everybody's excited about it. I do have a little bit of it. It's got an interesting title. You want to know what the title is, Bill?
0: I sure do.
1: My Body Isn't Ready.
0: Oh, and the storyline in that song is pretty interesting.
1: Yes.
0: It makes me wonder about a few things.
1: And remember, one of his biggest hits, his first biggest hits, was Undressed. So he got undressed, but now he's saying his body isn't ready. Anyway, we'll break it down in the jams.
0: Okay, and we've got Ariana Grande right after the break. Stand by.
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Kiss 108, the Kiss Top 30 Countdown. Ariana Grande, Hate That I Made You Love Me is number 18. Don't forget, coming to the TD Garden for three shows this summer, July 22nd, 24th, and 25th. And Justin Bieber attended the World Cup in Los Angeles this past week and did an intimate performance backstage at the game. Are you with me?

0: You know, you and I have talked about this before, Justin. Bieber's the kind of guy that does a lot and then goes away for a while and comes back and does a lot again.
1: Also, it's interesting to think about how he chooses when to perform.
0: Yes.
1: For example, World Cup, he was with Michael Rubin. He did that performance. But last weekend, he was in L.A. at the Kid Laroi's concert. But he did not go on stage with him. He just watched.
0: Sitting in the audience.
1: Yeah.
0: Like Kid Laroi noticed.
1: Right.
0: Wow. Anyway, here's the Beeb. Daisies this week, number 17. Throwing petals like, do you love me or not?

Kiss 108, the Kiss Top 30 Countdown. Ella Langley, that's choosing Texas at number 16. She dropped a cover of Shania Twain's Still the One I Want. Check it out.

0: funny, isn't it? Shania Twain is getting all this attention lately because she's opening for Harry Styles.
1: Yeah, at Wembley.
0: Yeah.
1: Yeah, pretty cool.
0: And that residency at Wembley, I think, finishes up this weekend. By the way, if you want to see Ella Langley this summer here, you'll have to take a drive up to Guilford, New Hampshire, July 30th. And here's Bruno Mars in Risk It All, number 15. For just the

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Zara Larsson, Lush Life at number 14. A reminder, she'll do our 2026 iHeartRadio Music Festival September 18th and 19th. 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

Kiss 108, Kiss Top 30 Countdown. Happy Father's Day, dads. Harry Styles right there, American Girls at number 11. So Benson Boone is part of our summer concert match game, which, by the way, we'll be doing again Monday morning twice, once at 7:10, once at 8:10. And Benson's going to hit the TD Garden July 15th. Since he's good enough, kind enough to be on the board, Justin, why don't we honor him? Let's slide in beautiful things. Here's Benson.

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3: Okay, here we go. Third hour of the Kiss Top 30 Countdown. By the way, Bruno Mars may break the all-time Kiss Top 30 Countdown record this hour.
4: This is very exciting stuff. Ariana Grande has held the record for a long time, years, at 7 weeks. He could break it this week.
3: All right, we've got a brand new Niall Horan coming up this hour. And Justin, you've got your jams in minutes. Give us a tease.
4: Yeah, Somber has a new single coming out next week. If you're wondering what it sounds like, well, that's coming up in the jams.
3: And don't forget Kehlani coming to Boston August 19th. Mark it down.

Kiss Runaway at the Kiss Top 30 Countdown. Kehlani folded number 10 on the countdown this week. And by the way, Kehlani is out with a new remix with Kid Laroi and his song Girls.

0: Yeah, interesting because the song came out about a year ago from the Kid Laroi.
1: Uh-huh.
0: For some reason, he linked up with Kehlani with the remix.
1: Here we go. Olivia Dean, who did our Jingle Ball back in December, and she has been on a rocket ride ever since, coming back to Boston again, the TD Garden, August 10th on the countdown. Man, I need number 9.

0: 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It's time for Justin's Jam.
1: All right, Billy, let's start with some Katy Perry. She has a new song. It's called Watch It Burn. I don't know what she's burning, but apparently she's watching it.

0: She's looking for the gasoline.
1: It's really interesting, too, Billy, because she's madly in love with Justin Trudeau.
0: God, she's all about the heat, the fireworks, the gasoline burning. Yeah. Wow.
1: Yeah, maybe it's about her ex.
0: I actually like the song.
1: You do?
0: Yeah.
1: It's got that classic Katy Perry sound to it, I feel like. How about Bebe Rexha, new album out? This song comes from that album. We love Bebe. It's called One Day.

0: Yeah.
1: I'd like to see her back with a big song.
0: She's done our shows, our Kiss concerts, our Jingle Balls, always super nice and super talented as well. So we always like to show BB some love. How about this, Jam of the Week, Billy Somber, his new single comes out next Friday. It's called My Body Isn't Ready.
1: This has some interesting lyrics.
0: It does, when you take into account the fact that his first hit, or one of them, was Undressed.
1: Right.
0: I don't want to get undressed. Now he's saying his body's not ready. What the hell?
1: So, do you think when he got undressed, he discovered for the first time that his body wasn't ready, or his mirror thought his body wasn't ready?
0: Well, I'm assuming that he was hesitant to get undressed. And yes, like you said, I think he did. He took his clothes off and then he realized, shoot, I'm not ready here.
1: Well, for the songwriting alone, Jam of the Week.
0: There you go.
1: I'm just saying, Noah Kahan coming to Fenway for those four sold-out shows, July 7th, 8th, 10th, and 11th. The Great Divide is number 6.

Kiss Runaway, the Kiss Top 30 Countdown, Zara Larsson, Midnight Sun, number 5. We are into the top 5. Let's just keep it going. Here's Somber and Home Wrecker at number 4.

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12: Okay, gotta remind everybody, the match game. We're talking about the biggest concerts in town for summer 2026. I know Shakira's on the list, right, Justin?
13: Absolutely. Olivia Dean.
12: Benson Boone.
13: We gave away Alex Warren.
12: Yeah.
13: So all the biggest shows coming to Boston on the board.
12: We'll be doing it Monday morning at 7:10 and 8:10. But in the meantime, the runner-up on the countdown at number 2 this week is Tame Impala and Jenny with Dracula.

0: Kiss 108, the Kiss Top 30 Countdown, Tame Impala, Jenny, Dracula at number two. Does that mean we have a new world record on the Kiss Top 30 Countdown? I guess we're going to find out.
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0: Don't forget, Niall Horan, we world premiered this song on the Billy and Lisa Morning Show this past Friday. Don't forget, he is coming to town April 12th, the TD Garden, and Niall Horan's new one is called Tastes So Good. It's an extra. Check it out.

0: Kiss 108, the Kiss Top 30 Countdown. That just about does it. But I do have the number one song standing by and a possible world record on the Kiss Top 30 Countdown. I want to say Happy Father's Day to all the dads. That includes you, Justin.
1: And you as well, Billy. Happy Father's Day.
0: Happy Father's Day. Hope you have a great plan set up for Dad this weekend. Don't forget, the Match Game returns Monday morning. Two shots at some of the biggest concerts coming this summer. We'll play it at 7:10 Monday morning. We'll do it again at 8:10. And again, we want to welcome all of the soccer, the football players from around the world, especially the Vikings, who have been in town for a few days. Certainly the Tartan Army from Scotland, who have been in town for more than a week now. And we welcome England, who's arriving for the World Cup. It is a big deal, and so is Bruno Mars. A new record on the Kiss Top 30 Countdown. Ariana Grande had the record. How long, Justin?
1: 7 weeks at number one.
0: Bruno Mars gets it for an eighth week, a new record on the countdown this week. Have a great weekend, everybody. Here's Bruno, and I Just Might.

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0: That you're back.
1: Yeah, thanks.
0: Because we are knee deep in the Love Island drama.
1: You're like, I needed you right away. Because EJ don't watch that stuff. We know.
0: No. And he always says he's going to, and he never does.
1: I try to convince him all the time. He's like, I'm not watching that. But then he'll go home and watch YouTube videos
0: for
1: all
0: like
1: day.
0: 100 hours.
1: Yeah, I'm like, bro.
0: I know.
1: What the heck?
0: I know. So I'm happy to have you. Father's Day weekend. We're in the mix right now with DJ XXXL.

0: Beyonce, Hayley Kiyoko, released her directorial debut.
1: Amazing.
0: For the movie Girls Like Girls.
1: They look so cute on the carpet. I saw some of the photos you posted. They look so good.
0: So good. Yes. But, I mean, this movie has been like 10 years in the making for her. And it was a song that became a music video, then it became a book, and now it's a feature film.
1: Amazing.
0: So, I know.
1: Big congrats to her, for real.
0: Big congrats, Hayley Kiyoko. So if you're listening and you need and you want to go see a movie this weekend, I know Toy Story came out as well.
1: I know.
0: The Girls Like Girls is beautiful. I've seen it twice now. I'm going to go again and see it tonight.
1: Oh, I love it.
0: So huge congrats.
1: Yeah, that's awesome.

0: Love this girl right here. Her album just came out. You Look Pretty Sad for a Girl So In Love. I've been listening to it for repeat. I am obsessed.
1: It's good, obsessed. For sure.
0: So this is the lead single off the album.

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0: CJ is out on vacation. Gabby Diaz is here.
1: Hello.
0: Filling in. And Gabby and I are in a group text that's Love Island fans only.
1: Literally.
0: And it pops off every day because, yes, as you all know, Love Island airs every single day except for hump day.
1: Right.
0: Which I love.
1: And I like After Sun now. I would never watch After Sun before, but I watched it and I'm not mad at it.
0: Okay, so actually somebody wrote me a really lengthy DM about this and I want to discuss it because I was so against After Sun. Like, I just would not watch it.
1: I would not watch it.
0: But they said that it's different this year. So I'm going to get into that after Bruno Mars' Risk It All on The Vibe.

0: On Vacation, Gabby Diaz is here.
1: Yes. Let's talk Love Island.
0: All things Love Island. Okay, After Sun.
1: Yeah.
0: I feel like collectively as Love Island fans, we have not...
2: You skip through it. There's no point. Yeah. It was boring. It was kind of like, why am I watching this? It's a waste of time.
0: Waste of time.
2: Right.
0: So this year, I heard that they are revamping it, and you watched it.
2: I did.
0: So what is different now?
2: Okay, so they have Sierra and Feffi, who are now the new hosts. And what they do is they actually follow the Islanders once they leave the villa. Like, when they get sent home, they follow them. They follow them, like, into their hotel room. They see them opening their phone, talking to their family, getting all of the DMs, getting all the notifications. Like, you're seeing all of that in real time.
0: Oh, that's so cool.
2: Right.
0: Why didn't they show that before?
2: I don't know. I feel like, I don't know if, I mean, Maura Higgins was kind of hosting before, and I don't know what the other girl's name is. She was hosting too, but I don't know. It wasn't like that. It was just like, oh, you would come and interview.
0: And get an interview, and that was it. Yeah, or like a boring interview.
2: It would be boring AF, and I feel like Sierra and Feffi are like getting down to it, because even like they get followed or whatever. And it's interesting too, like, okay, for with Sean and Beatriz, right? Like, so Sean in particular, like, we saw him find out about the mayor talking about him in real time. Like, we see Sean get on the phone with his mom, and his mom telling him, like, hey, I really think you missed out on a connection possibly with Anaya. Right. And then you see Beatriz. Beatriz gets on the phone with her friend, you know, and her friend's like, girl, everybody thinks you are gay. Like, flat out told her, she's like, what? She's like, I'm not. Like, what do you mean? I'm not at all. Like, she's like, that sucks because I'm an athlete and a tomboy. Like, I gotta be put in that box. You know, like, like, there was just, like, all of that. And then it was funny, too, because they get to the couch and they do the interview with Sierra and Feffi. And they're asking, like, all the right questions, like, all the things that we want to know. And I think it's because Sierra and Feffi are actually fans of the show, whereas, like, Maura was on the show.
0: Right.
2: So I think it's just, like, a little different, like, especially as hosts and just, like, in reality TV. Like, I think they just kind of get it a little more and are asking the juicy questions that we want. And so the red flag thing with Sean and Beatriz with him having a kid. And she's like, I'm sorry. I did not fight all these years to beat teen pregnancy to be a stepmom. She like flat out says it to him. So it was pretty good. Like, I was not mad at After Sun at all.
0: Oh, interesting. Okay. Well, I always took After Sun off because it's always on a Saturday. So I'm like, okay, I can take like
2: a day
0: to be social.
2: Totally.
0: But now that I'm hearing this, I feel like I got to lock in.
2: You got to watch it. I think you'll like it because we're getting tea.
0: Yeah.
2: For sure, getting tea.
0: Great. Okay. So now there goes the rest of my social life.
2: One more thing.
0: Yeah. All right. Well, anywho, we'll be right back.
3: 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WXKS FM.

0: EJ is out on vacation. Gabby Diaz is here filling in. And Gabby Diaz is locked in because we are Love Island fans, stands,
1: big time.
0: All the things. But I did want to talk to you about something that I feel like maybe is a cry for help.
1: Okay.
0: We'll get into it after Gracie Abrams hit the wall.

0: It's the Vibe with Tanya Rad and EJ. EJ is out on vacation. Gabby Diaz is here.
1: Hi.
0: Filling in, my Love Island queen.
1: Yes, always got you with this.
0: I do feel like it really consumes my life.
1: And you're watching UK too.
0: Okay, that's what I wanted to talk about because I am. I'm watching Love Island USA and Love Island UK. They are both airing simultaneously at the same time.
1: Is that normal?
0: Yeah.
1: Okay, I was like, I feel like UK is normally like ahead or something. I don't know why. I was like, I feel like them being so like at the same time.
0: Well, so they are a little bit, I think, in the UK, but I think we're a couple days behind. It takes a couple days to like come to us on Hulu.
1: Right.
0: I don't know. But they're airing at the same time.
1: Got it.
0: And between the two, I feel like I'm watching almost 3 hours of
1: Love Island.
0: Love Island a day. Which feels like a cry for help.
1: Yeah, I mean, I have to sometimes turn it off because I just do feel like it's too much. I do notice though because I'm not caught up with UK like at all. I want to say maybe I'm 3 episodes in, maybe.
0: Oh, okay.
1: So I feel like on my days, like on Wednesdays, I watch UK, but just 1 episode. Like I'm not giving myself too much, but yeah, you're consumed, girl.
0: Yeah.
1: And your husband's probably like, what are you doing?
0: Literally. He's like, babe, like, if you think it's a cry for help, it is a cry for help. But he actually enjoys watching the UK.
1: Right.
0: So that's kind of what we watch during our like joint time. And then I have to fit USA in either after he falls asleep, which is hard for me.
1: Yeah.
0: Because I like to go to sleep early.
1: Right.
0: Or I have to like watch it during the day.
1: Yeah, I mean, I'm not going to lie to you. The other day I had to drive a little distance. I had that thing on listening to it on my way driving. I wasn't really watching, but I was like listening to it. And I was like, okay, this is my little podcast right now.
0: I was walking my dog and I saw my neighbor walking her dog and she was watching it on her phone while she was walking her dog. She's like, I got to keep up. And I'm like, it really is like a full-time job.
1: It truly is. It's a lot.
0: But like I have FOMO. I have like,
1: right, like I need
0: FOMO.
1: If I see our group chat go off and I don't know what the hell is going on.
0: Yeah.
1: Like I had it that first week USA was out. I was so busy. I had no time. Like I was literally barely watching like bits and pieces and our group chat was driving me nuts because normally I am on it,
0: yeah,
1: you know? And I was like, oh my God, I hate this now. You feel so bad.
0: Yes. So I'm like, the FOMO keeps me going. And I'm like, at the end of the day too, it's only through mid-July. So I'm like, it's not that big of a time.
1: Right.
0: Like, I, you know.
1: 6 weeks, not too crazy.
0: Yeah. But anyways, I literally am like, do I need to seek help.
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15: 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Score must

0: is out on vacation. Gabby Diaz is here filling in.
1: Hi.
0: It is. It's this. Are you going anywhere this summer?
1: Not really anything planned. I became a homeowner last year, and honestly, it's a sham, y'all.

0: backyard.
1: For sure.
0: I wish.
1: I was like, I don't think you can do that, right?
0: This is the first summer that we have no plans. I'm sure we'll make some last minute plans.
1: Right.
0: But yeah, just kind of like living and then the summertime weekend life.
1: Yeah, no, just have like enjoying summer at home, I guess. Kind of like a staycation in a sense.
0: Exactly, yeah. Exactly. Well, you know, Zara, this song makes me feel like it's summer 24/7.
1: Sure.
0: Let's do a little Midnight Sun, Zara Larsson on the

0: Tanya Rad and EJ. EJ is out. Gabby Diaz is
1: living his best life.
0: And I was telling you about my friend Haley Kiyoko. She is engaged to my best friend, Becca Tilly.
1: Yeah.
0: And she made her directorial debut.
1: So amazing.
0: This weekend, her movie Girls Like Girls is officially in theaters.
1: Right.
0: So if you want to go see a movie this weekend, definitely check it out. But, you know, she got a lot of no's in her day. She got a lot of doors
1: She's
0: slammed.
1: Been doing this for so long. I interviewed Haley. I want to say it was back in like 2016 in the Bay Area when I was up there full time. And she was just the sweetest, you know, like she was so sweet. And she was working hard then, like had been at it for a while then, you know. So I'm so glad that she's getting her flowers now, because like hard work does pay off. As much as we get discouraged and things like that and get in our own way sometimes because maybe things aren't going the way you want them to go, there's always a plan. And sometimes we just have to wait for it to align.
0: And sometimes you just don't take no for an answer.
1: Right.
0: If they shut the door, you open another window.
1: She figured it out.
0: She figured it out. So I wanted to play this song because it's the song that the movie is
1: about
0: basically all the same thing. This is Haley Kiyoko, Girls Like Girls, right now.

0: EJ is out on vacation. Gabby Diaz is here filling in. And we are just like a short few weeks away from Taylor Swift and Travis Kelce's wedding.
1: Do you believe all of this?
0: I do.
1: I do not.
0: Really?
1: And I like love Taylor, but I'm not a Swiftie like that. You know what I'm saying? Like, I know you are diehard Swiftie.
0: Yes.
1: I am not buying this at all that she's getting married at Madison Square Garden. I think it's BS.
0: Do you think
1: BS.
0: It's happening the weekend of July 3rd?
1: No, I think this is all a ploy.
0: So do you think it's the weekend before?
1: Or after, like, or something.
0: I don't think it's
1: after. Or not after, maybe the weekend before, or maybe it's that weekend, just not at Madison Square Garden. I don't see that. Like, I feel like that's crazy. Like, I feel like she's doing all of this to get attention there, and then they're going to be somewhere else.
0: Oh, like, so all the helicopters, everything's, like, there. She's like, gotcha?
1: Yeah, I don't know. I always thought, like, when I heard they were getting married, I was like, oh, she's going to do this, like, on a countryside in Europe, on a
0: or like
1: chateau,
0: rent a whole
1: or right, like something like that, like Madison Square Garden. What? Why?
0: I don't know. I believe it because it's so like there's no windows, there's underground entrances, so people can come in, not get photographed. Like it's private. No,
1: it's New York City.
0: The island thing. Now that I'm thinking about the island, like why didn't they just rent an island and fly all their people?
1: Like
0: in?
1: When money isn't like a problem, why?
0: Yeah.
1: Why Madison Square Garden? Like, I was so like, what?
0: I don't know, but you know who's going to be there?
1: Who?
0: Ed Sheeran.
1: Oh.
0: So let's do a little Ed Sheeran, Martin Garrix. Repeat it.

on vacation. Gabby Diaz is here filling in. And Olivia Wilde was on the Call Her Daddy podcast this week, and she opened up about her 10-year age gap with Harry Styles and how big of a deal it was. But I just want to point something out that she said that was like really interesting that I never realized. That kind of made me be like, damn, like women get it. We get it so tough sometimes. So we're going to get into it after Teddy Swims, Mr. Know-It-All on the Vibe.

0: EJ is out on vacation. Gabby Diaz is in.
1: Hello.
0: And we're talking about the Call Her Daddy podcast. She had Olivia Wilde on this week. Mm-hmm. And she was talking about how angry everybody was over the 10-year age gap that she had with Harry Styles when they were dating. They dated for like 2 years.
1: Yeah.
0: And she was just saying everybody was really pissed. Like, she was just like, I think that there's this parasocial relationship that people have with Harry Styles. And they were just like really upset about specifically their relationship, but also the age gap.
1: Yeah.
0: But what is so interesting that she pointed out to me is her ex, Jason Sudeikis.
1: Yeah.
0: Who was 50.
1: Right.
0: He'd been dating this girl who was 39. Which had an 11-year age gap between the two of them. And nobody commented on that publicly. It was nothing. Where Olivia Wilde and Harry Styles was like such a thing.
1: Because he's a teenage heartthrob. Jason Sudeikis is not.
0: But it doesn't matter.
1: It doesn't. You're right.
0: And she was saying like it was Thanksgiving. She was with the kids. And there was like paparazzi photos of Jason with this girl in Costa Rica. And she was like, if a mother wasn't with her kids on Thanksgiving, she would be like,
1: yeah,
0: ridiculed. And yet this was like not even a thing. And it just like, it really opened my eyes because I didn't even realize that they had an 11-year age gap.
1: Yeah.
0: But it was such a thing that Olivia Wilde and Harry Styles were.
1: I think it's because of Harry's, like who Harry Styles is. He was a teenage heartthrob in One Direction and nobody wants to think of him being with somebody older.
0: Yeah.
1: I think, and which is kind of weird if you think about it, but like, yeah, it's,
0: I don't know. It made me sad. It just like,
1: it does suck because you're never going to win.
0: Yeah.
1: Like, unfortunately. And I feel like there was already a narrative about Olivia during that time while they were dating.
0: Right.
1: So it was like, it sucks because women can never win.
0: No.
1: Unfortunately.
0: Ain't that the truth?
1: Mm-hmm.
2: 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It's

0: Gabby Diaz is here filling in.
1: Hi.
0: And I know a lot of people are obsessed with the World Cup.
1: Mm-hmm.
0: My World Cup is Love Island.
1: Yeah. I get it.
0: I can't squeeze any more TV time in, but I know that it's huge. But there's one kind of controversial story happening about the World Cup that involves Brooklyn Beckham, and I want to get into it with you after Dominic Fike. They

0: EJ is out on vacation. Gabby Diaz is here.
1: Hey.
0: She's filling in. And World Cup.
1: Yes.
0: So I don't know if you caught this, but Brooklyn Beckham posted this. It was like an ad that he was doing with
1: DoorDash.
0: Mm-hmm. And it's a picture. It's like basically him at home saying, "You're probably wondering why I'm watching the FIFA World Cup 2026 from home."
1: Mm-hmm.
0: It's a long story.

0: thought it was funny.
1: I thought it was funny.
0: I was like, well played, Brooklyn Beckham.
1: Yes, I thought it was hilarious. And I love that, like, he's, like, addressing it kind of in a sense. You know what I mean? Like, I feel like, yes, he addressed it already the first time. Obviously, that stirred a lot of pots, you know, and David and Victoria were not happy about that. But I think they don't like the fact that he's calling it like it is.
0: Yeah. And everyone's just like, stop using your family to, like, stay relevant. And I'm just like, he's not using his family to stay relevant. It's just like,
1: that's his name, Beckham. Yeah. Like, sorry.
0: I don't know. I'm like, I thought it was brilliant on the DoorDash.
1: It was
0: whoever
1: so
0: came
1: good.
0: Up with the concept. 100 out of 10 yeah. stars.
1: For sure.
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0: 17. I'm like, why would you do that? Like, I was, like, just so shocked at him. Like, that would scare me if my neck was broke.
1: Yeah.
0: Anyways, he's taking risks. Sexy for me. It's on the Pop Mix.

XL, our girl Olivia Rodrigo came through with that album. Woo! Let me tell you, I am just living. I am swimming with it every single day. I am loving it. And this one especially, Drop Dead on the Vibe.

0: EJ. EJ is out on vacation. Gabby Diaz is here.
1: Yes. Let's talk Love Island.
0: All things Love Island. Okay, After Sun.
1: Yeah.
0: I feel like collectively as Love Island fans, we have not...
2: You skip through it. There's no point. Yeah. It was boring. It was kind of like, why am I watching this? It's a waste of time.
0: Waste of time.
2: Right.
0: So this year, I heard that they are revamping it and you watched it.
2: I did.
0: So what is different now?
2: Okay, so they have Sierra and Feffi, who are now the new hosts. And what they do is they actually follow the islanders once they leave the villa. Like when they get sent home, they follow them. They follow them like into their hotel room. They see them opening their phone, talking to their family, getting all of the DMs, getting all the notifications. Like you're seeing all of that in real time.
0: Oh, that's so cool.
2: Right.
0: Why didn't they show that before?
2: I don't know. I feel like, I don't know if, I mean, Maura Higgins was kind of hosting before, and I don't know what the other girl's name is. She was hosting too, but I don't know. It wasn't like that. It was just like, oh, you would come and interview.
0: Get an interview, and that was it. Yeah, or it was like a boring interview.
2: It would be boring AF, and I feel like Sierra and Feffi are like getting down to it, because even, like, they get followed or whatever. And it's interesting, too, like, okay, for with Sean and Beatrice, right? Like, so Sean in particular, like, we saw him find out about the mayor talking about him in real time. Like, we see Sean get on the phone with his mom and his mom telling him, like, hey, I really think you missed out on a connection possibly with Anaya. Right. And then you see Beatrice. Beatrice gets on the phone with her friend, you know, and her friend's like, girl, everybody thinks you are gay. Like, flat out told her, she's like, what? She's like, I'm not. Like, what do you mean? I'm not at all. Like, she's like, that sucks because I'm an athlete and a tomboy. Like, I gotta be put in that box.
0: Oh.
2: You know, like, she, so yeah, like, there was just, like, all of that. And then it was funny, too, because they get to the couch and they do the interview with Sierra and Feffi. And they're asking, like, all the right questions. Like, all the things that we want to know. And I think it's because Sierra and Feffi are actually fans of the show, whereas, like, Maura was on the show.
0: Right.
2: So I think it's just, like, a little different. Like, especially as hosts and just like in reality TV, like I think they just kind of get it a little more and are asking the juicy questions that we want. And so the red flag thing with Sean and Beatrice with him having a kid. And she's like, I'm sorry, I did not fight all these years to beat teen pregnancy to be a stepmom. She like flat out says it to him. So it was pretty good. Like, I was not mad at After Sun at all.
0: Oh, interesting. Okay, well, I always took After Sun off because it's always on a Saturday. So I'm like, okay, I can take, like,
2: a day off.
0: A day to be social.
2: Totally.
0: But now that I'm hearing this, I feel like I gotta lock in.
2: You gotta watch it. I think you'll like it because we're getting tea.
0: Yeah.
2: For sure, getting tea.
0: Great. Okay, so now there goes the rest of my social life.
2: One more thing.
0: Yeah. All right. Well, anywho, we'll be right back.
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0: And EJ is out on vacation. Gabby Diaz is here filling in. And Gabby Diaz is locked in because we are Love Island fans, stands.
1: Big time.
0: All the things. But I did want to talk to you about something that I feel like maybe is a cry for help.
1: Okay.
0: We're going to get into that after this. Bella Kay, I love it, I love it, I love it on The Vibe. Hi.

0: EJ. EJ is out on vacation. Gabby Diaz is here.
1: Hi.
0: Filling in, my Love Island queen.
1: Yes, always got you with this.
0: I do feel like it really consumes my life.
1: And you're watching UK too.
0: Okay, that's what I wanted to talk about because I'm watching Love Island USA and Love Island UK. They are both airing simultaneously at the same time.
1: Is that normal?
0: Yeah.
1: Okay, I was like, I feel like UK is normally like ahead or something. I don't know why. I was like, I feel like them being so like,

0: at the same time?
1: Well, so they are a little bit, I think, in the UK, but I think we're a couple days behind. It takes a couple days to, like, come to us on Hulu.
0: Right.
1: I don't know. But they're airing at the same time.
0: Got it.
1: And between the two, I feel like I'm watching almost 3 hours of
0: Love Island.
1: Love Island a day, which feels like a cry for help.
0: Yeah, I mean, I have to sometimes turn it off because I just do feel like it's too much. I do notice, though, on because I'm not caught up with UK, like, at all. I want to say maybe I'm 3 episodes in, maybe. Oh, okay. So I feel like on my days, like on Wednesdays, I watch UK, but just 1 episode. Like, I'm not giving myself too much. But yeah, you're consumed, girl.
1: Yeah,
0: and your husband's probably like, what are you doing?
1: Literally, he's like, babe, like, I think if you think it's a cry for help, it is a cry for help. But he actually enjoys watching the UK.
0: Right.
1: So that's kind of what we watch during our, like, joint time. And then I have to fit USA in either after he falls asleep, which is hard for me.
0: Yeah.
1: Because I like to go to sleep early.
0: Right.
1: Or I have to, like, watch it during the day.
0: Yeah, I mean, I'm not going to lie to you. The other day I had to drive a little distance. I had that thing on listening to it on my way driving. I wasn't really watching, but I was like listening to it. And I was like, okay, this is my little podcast right now.
1: I was walking my dog and I saw my neighbor walking her dog. And she was watching it on her phone while she was walking her dog. She's like, I got to keep up. And I'm like, it really is like a full-time job.
0: It truly is. It's a lot.
1: But like, I have FOMO. I have like,
0: right, like I need
1: FOMO.
0: If I see our group chat go off and I don't know what the hell is going on.
1: Yeah.
0: Like, I had it that first week USA was out. I was so busy. I had no time. Like, I was literally barely watching, like, bits and pieces. And our group chat was driving me nuts because normally I am on it,
1: yeah,
0: you know? And I was like, oh my God, I hate this right now. You feel so bad.
1: Yes. So I'm like, the FOMO keeps me going. And I'm like, at the end of the day, too, it's only through mid-July. So I'm like, it's not that big of a time.
0: Right.
1: Like, I, you know.
0: 6 weeks, not too crazy.
1: Yeah. But anyways, I literally am like, do I need to seek help.
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0: Tanya Rad and EJ. EJ is out on vacation. Gabby Diaz is here.
1: Hey.
0: She is filling in, stepping in. And I feel like everybody's been talking about like what's going to be the song of this summer. And I saw Sabrina Carpenter's house tour kind of getting...
1: It's definitely reliving or getting a revive moment.
0: Yeah. And I'm curious. I think it could... It's like a high contender, I think.
1: So, I think so.

0: Tony Rad and EJ. EJ is out on vacation. Gabby Diaz is here. She's filling in. And let me tell you, I am living for everybody that's posting all their videos from the Ariana Grande show.
1: Yes.
0: I was supposed to go, but my tickets fell through. So your girl was at home just watching everybody's videos.
1: I know, same.
0: From
1: same.
0: The show. I am obsessed with Ari.
1: Like, no, me too. And I can't wait for Petal. Like, I'm so curious about this new album.
0: I am so hyped for it.
1: Yeah.
0: I have been waiting. Like, I love that she took her time, did Wicked, and like explored and acted and all that stuff. But I just love her music so much. So I'm glad she's back. So happy. Let's get this one on. Ariana Grande, Hate That I Made You Love Me.

0: EJ. EJ is out on vacation. Gabby Diaz is here.
1: Yellow.
0: Filling in. And the new big news broke this week. Jelly Roll and his wife getting a divorce. Bunny
1: yes,
0: XO.
1: Bunny.
0: And I don't know. I was reading. I mean, obviously, you're reading stuff. It's rumors. You don't know, like, what you can believe. But I heard that, or what I read was, one of the things was that they just, like, weren't aligned anymore.
1: Yeah, I think they got married really fast, too. They weren't together that long.
0: Oh.
1: Yeah, so I think they got married very fast. And I think sometimes when you do that, like, it works. Like, you hear people, right? Like, oh, yeah, we got married, like...
0: Nick Jonas, Priyanka Chopra.
1: Right, like, got married very quick, and they're still, you know, going strong. But I do think that getting married too fast can play a factor sometimes.
0: Yeah.
1: So...
0: Yeah, because that's kind of what they're saying, is that they just weren't aligned in their priorities anymore, which is so sad and so scary to think about, you know? Because, yeah, obviously, as you age, your priorities shift, you know, you grow, you change, and the hope is that you change together.
1: Yeah, or grow together.
0: Yeah.
1: So, interesting.
0: Bunny XO, Miss Independence, let's do

0: EJ. EJ is out on vacation. Gabby Diaz is here. Hey. She is filling in. And I hope you all enjoy your Father's Day weekend.
1: Yes, do something nice for Dad.
0: Yes, we are doing a barbecue at our house. We're going to have five dads
1: nice.
0: In our backyard. So barbecuing, doing all the things. I got like, last minute, I still have to get some stuff to put in these coffee mugs, but I got them all coffee mugs.
1: Cute.
0: And like, I was going to put just like little things that dads like in there, but I put chapstick in there, a little Purell.
1: Yeah. Maybe like some candies.
0: I was thinking maybe like, like a fireball shot.
1: Fireball shot could be cute. Something like that.
0: Yeah, I have to do a couple of little last minute,
1: maybe a toothpick.
0: Yeah. A little last minute shopping. But anyways, happy Father's Day weekend to all the dads out there. We love you.
1: Enjoy it.
0: Here's Gracie Abrams, Hit the Wall on the Vibe.

0: filling in. But just like that, it's time to go.
1: Yes, we are out of here, friends.
0: Thank you so much for taking the time this week. Where can everybody follow you? Keep in touch, all the things.
1: Yeah, you could check me out. I'm at The Gabby Diaz pretty much everywhere. It's the same thing.
0: The Gabby Diaz everywhere. Have a great weekend. Love you all.
1: Yes.
0: Bye.
1: Bye.
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1: Good morning. It is Monday, June 22nd. By the way, the first Monday of summer 2026. Rain definitely coming in later today and heavy at times, too. Highs in the 70s. Early showers tomorrow morning. Highs in the 70s. And then sunny and beautiful on Wednesday. Highs in the 80s. Top stories. Trouble on the streets of Brockton last night. Two people shot as soccer fans hit the streets. Police in riot gear were called in. Cape Verde, by the way, played to a 2-2 tie with Uruguay yesterday. Japan beat Tunisia 4-0. It was Spain over Saudi Arabia 4-0. Belgium and Iran were scoreless, and Egypt beat New Zealand 3-1. By the way, England arrives in Boston this week. They'll play Ghana in Foxborough tomorrow, a 4 o'clock start. And Scotland has left the city. They'll play Brazil in Miami on Wednesday. Trouble in the skies over Logan Airport this weekend. A near collision between a Delta and an American Airlines flight. Luckily, the Delta flight was able to abort and go around. And talks between the U.S. and Iran derailed over the weekend between tough talk from the president and Israel launching more missiles on Lebanon. The vice president yesterday.
2: What the president has asked us to do is turn over a new leaf to transform our relationship with the people of Iran.
1: Now we'll see. We may see more talks today. Meantime, the new Toy Story movie had the biggest opening of the year so far, taking in more than $160 million. 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

0: going to start to another week.
1: Yeah.
0: Brand new week kicks off as we speak this morning on the Billy and Lisa Morning Show. Yesterday was a big day in so many ways. First of all, it was Father's Day. It was also the longest day of the year. And it was the first day of summer. All packed into one day yesterday.
1: Yeah, it was a beautiful day.
2: Oh, man, we love summer.
1: It was beautiful weekend.
0: Oh, windy.
2: A little bit.
0: And beautiful yesterday.
2: Like, rained a little
0: just
2: bit.
0: Just so nice.
1: It was gorgeous.
2: Yeah, but we stepped into summer, right, Bill?
3: Hey, guys, set your summer in a swing.
0: Okay.
3: What does that mean? Set your summer into swing.
2: Okay.
1: It's just a figure of speech.
0: Yeah.
1: Yeah.
2: That was last year. This is this year.
0: Yes.
2: We're all positive.
0: Are you kidding me? Lisa, you posted a beautiful Father's Day video of your dad yesterday. I couldn't help
2: Bill.
0: But notice.
1: Yep. Bill. Bill's in town. He made it. So, yeah, we had a nice Father's Day dinner with him last night.
0: Yeah.
1: Yep. He's here. He's taking Riley to a golf tournament today in Connecticut.
0: Boy, every day is another tournament for Riley Donovan.
1: He won one, actually, on Thursday and Friday. It was a two-day tournament in Rhode Island. Triggs, and he won.
0: Do you have to, like, build an extra room on the house just for the trophies?
2: Well, we just hope that one day he'll make it big.
1: You know what?
2: Yeah? Yep. At least we'll be all set.
1: I'd be, yeah, on the sidelines of, you
0: know, yeah, that's the
1: match.
0: Plan.
1: Yeah.
2: No, it would be like the end of Goodwill Hunting. You know, one day she's just not going to be here.
1: Yeah.
2: She'll be living her best life.
0: She'll be touring as his road manager. And he'll be at, what was it called, the U.S. Open this weekend?
1: Yeah, it was at Shinnecock.
0: Shinnecock.
2: Shinnecock.
0: Sounds dirty, doesn't it?
1: Really? Yeah.
2: Can we say that?
1: We can, actually.
2: We just did.
0: Yeah. But, how'd it go? Well, it was Shinnecock.
2: Yeah. keep it clean here. Right, Bill?
4: Lisa, this is your dad. Please keep it clean.
1: So they're actually on their way to Connecticut right now. They were up with me this morning at 4 o'clock in the morning.
0: This is another tournament?
1: Yeah, it's a 2-day tournament.
2: Wait, this is Shinnecock?
1: No, this is not Shinnecock. This is
0: well, sometimes you just have to take it with you.
2: Yeah.
0: Justin, you had a wild weekend.
2: Great Father's Day weekend.
0: Yeah.
1: Yeah,
2: my daughter had a recital, hip hop.
0: Oh man.
1: Very cute. Yeah.
2: That's a
0: the recital world has always fascinated me.
1: It's so cute though.
2: It's so cute, but it was 3 hours long.
1: Oh, boy.
2: She was the second to last act.
1: Oh.
2: And hers was 45 seconds.
1: Oh, yeah.
0: Was she a solo act?
2: No, she had three other dancers. But it was like 30 seconds. You know? They just come out and dance.
1: Justin, get used to it, because when school starts, it'll be up.
0: It's the recitals that made me happy I had all boys.
2: Yeah.
0: Because I used to see parents of girls, the young girls. I mean, it's an entire day. And like you say, your child is up there for 30 seconds.
2: And I had my son with me. He doesn't want to be there.
1: No.
2: Oh, 3 hours of him like, when's this going to be over?
1: What did he do for this?
2: He just sat there and bothered me.
0: Oh, my God.
1: Oh, boy.
2: And I'm like, buddy, she comes to your baseball games and sits there.
0: Yeah.
2: You can sit there for 3 hours.
1: She looks so cute.
2: Yeah, it was. I mean, once she came out, forget about it.
1: Yeah.
0: Oh, yeah.
2: Yeah.
0: Speaking of baseball, Abel lit it up this weekend, huh? The big tryouts.
2: Well, he had tryouts for travel. He did really good. You know, they put him together with the 12-year-olds, and he showed up.
0: Now, he's 10.
2: He's 9.
1: Yeah.
0: 9, and he held his own with the 12-year-olds.
2: He held his own. I was very proud of him. So he's making the next step into travel baseball. So it was a great Father's Day weekend. How was yours?
1: Yeah, how was the dinner?
2: Did you get a call? Did they call?
0: Oh, yeah. They all called early in the morning, and we went to a beautiful Sunday brunch yesterday with the dogs, and they behaved themselves. Good boy, good girl. Sat outside a Dovetail in the Navy Yard in Charlestown. It was awesome, thanks to Michelle. And then last night, Alex had to stay in Florida for work, but Dylan flew in from Florida. Chris had his big opening in Kansas City of the card ball store with Brady this weekend. So he flew in from Kansas City, and we had a Father's Day dinner at Davio Seaport.
2: Very cool.
0: Yep. It was very nice.
2: All that complaining, Lisa. All that crying from Billy.
0: I don't think I was. First of all, you drag it out of me. You get me going. But no, we had an awesome Father.
2: That's awesome.
0: So thank you to my boys.
2: That's awesome.
0: Good boys.
2: They always show up.
0: Yeah.
1: They do, big time.
2: Yeah.
1: And they gave him the really cool windbreaker for the boat that says that you're like your boat name.
0: Yeah, they
1: I
0: had
1: love
0: them
1: that.
0: Custom made.
1: Yeah, that's
0: Helly Hansen's.
1: Very, very cool.
2: It is a nice jacket.
0: And they gave Michelle a matching one.
1: I love that.
2: Oh, they did?
0: And then they gave me a custom pillow for the boat that says, sorry for anything I said while docking. Because typically everybody's yelling at each other when you're pulling up to the dock. You got to get the line.
2: Well, that's a sure bet for Bill. Anything boat related.
0: Tie it down.
1: Get out there.
2: Yeah. Well, no, that's like the first time I ever went on his boat, right? I'd never been on a boat my entire life. I grew up in Malden right down the street. Never been on a boat.
1: Oh, my God.
2: He's like, tie the lines. I don't know what I'm doing. So I'm down there with these two ropes. I have no idea.
0: And ropes.
2: He's screaming at me. Like,
0: no,
2: what are you doing?
0: It's because I'm far away. I don't know if you can hear me. I wasn't yelling at you.
2: You were screaming at me.
0: Want to get that bow line?
2: I'm all nervous.
0: Tie it down.
2: I'm telling you, like you, when you meet Boat Billy, it's a completely different person.
0: Yeah. Anyway, wonderful Father's Day. It was great.
2: Yeah. All right. Any other updates we need?
5: Happy Monday. Oh. What a beautiful weekend it was. I want to tell all my fans my colonoscopy went well.
2: Fans? Okay, Mr. Mayor, right. Your fans?
5: I'm clean as a whistle, and I want to tell people, today is International Kissing Day. The benefits of kissing are lowers your blood pressure, reduces headaches, and prevents cavities. So happy National Kissing Day. Pucker up, everybody. Mwah!
1: All right.
0: Kissing prevents cavities?
2: I never heard that.
1: No, I haven't heard that either.
2: I know it can transmit mono.
0: Wow. Yeah. Well, what does that even mean?
2: I don't know.
0: You're sucking food particles out from between people's teeth?
1: I know.
2: Is that what he means?
1: Well, my dad's an orthodontist. I have to ask him.
0: Yeah.
1: Yeah.
2: See, I would think it would do the opposite.
1: Right.
2: Especially if you're kissing a dirty mouth.
0: Right. Germing. Yeah. You're germing.
1: Oh, Mr. Mayor, maybe he needs to... elaborate.
0: I mean, I think it's a little different in his world.
1: Okay.
2: That's a different kind of sucking. You know where he needs to go?
1: Shinnecock.
0: Oh, God.
1: Man.
0: Anyway, the Scots are gone.
1: So
0: and I've got to tell you, I was in Boston all weekend long. I was there all last weekend. The city really misses the Scots.
1: Yeah.
0: I mean, they lit up this city. For several days. And so we're going to do our own goodbye to the Scots.
2: And welcome to the Brits.
0: Here they come.
2: Yep.
0: Got their first match out in Foxborough this week. Let's go. It's all coming up next. Hang in.
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0: From the Planet Fitness Kiss 108 Studios, we're back with Billy and Lisa in the morning.
1: Yeah, we're back. Happy Monday, everybody. Start of a new week, and we are officially now into summer. Yesterday was the first day of summer 2026, so and here
2: it,
1: we go.
2: And it felt like it, too. It was beautiful.
1: We'll be playing our summer match game at 7:10 this morning. I know that much. We got some big shows up for grabs. You want to get a couple of jock packs in, brother?
3: Well, I have an update from the mayor of the South End on the National Kissing Day helping prevent cavities.
4: Yeah. Good morning. It's the mayor. I want to give you a Kissing Day update. Kissing does prevent cavities by making the mouth produce more saliva. And if your mouth produces more saliva, it cleanses the teeth and gets rid of food particles. So kissing does prevent cavities, but you can also get mono from it, too. Yeah. Have a great day.
1: Is that why they call it sucking face?
2: I think so. I just love how the mayor of the South End is like the expert in
3: I know.
1: Hygiene.
2: Yeah. He's so funny.
3: I know. It's all his fans, you know? He has so many fans.
1: Yeah.
3: Yeah. So does that mean the particles of food get transferred?
1: Of course they do.
2: I don't even know. I guess maybe with all that saliva.

0: sloshing around.
1: That's so gross.
0: I know.
2: Ugh. Good morning, guys, especially Billy. Listen, my buddy in the South End is right. Anything that increases saliva reduces the risk of cavities. So the question is, Billy, you want to reduce the chance of getting cavities with me? Heyo.
1: You know, the gay community with the Billy and Lisa show, just unmatched.
3: Yeah, it really is. Yeah.
0: You know what they do? They show up every day.
3: Yeah,
1: every morning.
3: And we own it.
2: Uh-huh. Hey-o.
3: So we had to say farewell to the Scots, the Tartan Army. They're going to be arriving in Miami later today. They play Brazil in Miami Wednesday. And even our buddy Gio, the Scottish influencer, Gio does interviews, had to say goodbye to Boston. This was his final post as he boarded the flight out of Boston.
4: Okay, guys, that's us getting on the flight. This will be my last ever video taken in Boston. We've still got loads of videos to come out in the next few days, but from live in Boston, that is all. God bless. Spread the good word, I am good.
1: A fantastic job for young Gio.
0: Yeah. Yes, I just really want to say.
1: When he first got here and started posting, I looked at his Instagram. Gio does interviews.
3: Yeah.
1: He had 12,000 followers.
3: Mm-hmm.
1: Right now, currently, almost 41.
3: Boom.
1: That's working.
3: I think you got the Billy and Lisa show bump.
1: Well, not just. I mean,
3: to some degree.
0: Well,
1: a little bit.
0: He got the Dave Portnoy bump,
1: He got a Portnoy bump.
3: Yeah.
1: Absolutely.
3: That doesn't hurt.
0: No.
3: Yeah, he was in studio with us back on Thursday talking about his whirlwind visit here.
5: Oh, it's amazing. Honestly, it's been a trip of a lifetime. Like, that's just what. Yeah, just every day something more crazy and crazy and crazy happens. Like me and James have been saying, see if just one thing in the past week had happened, I'd be over the moon. But it, honestly, every time I'm phoning my dad in the morning, it's like, and this happens, and this happens.
3: Yeah, we were talking about it and thinking about it this weekend. A lot of these young Scots, right, they planned this for years to get here to the World Cup. And, you know, some are moving on to Miami from this. I saw even at the marina, they were renting out Airbnb boats and, you know, playing the bagpipes off the back of the boats early in the morning. That was kind of cool.
1: Well, speaking of Gio, if you watch some of his videos, he was, you know, talking to some of the Scots and asking how much they spent to come here. A lot of money.
3: Oh, yeah.
1: And a lot of them don't seem like they're very wealthy. So you're right. They've probably been saving for 4 years.
3: Yeah, and planning. It's just because they almost knew where they wanted to go, what they wanted to do. It was so nice.
1: And no problems.
3: None.
0: None at all. Just fun.
1: No. Cape Verde, you know, they had the tie.
3: Well, yeah.
1: Shootings in Brockton. They're burning the city down.
0: Yeah, that was not good.
3: Did you see the trash all over the streets and the sidewalks? And but anyway, Gio was also hoping to meet up with Dave Portnoy to share a slice. Well, he did meet Portnoy out at Boston Stadium. We've got a clip from that right here.
1: We do not, actually.
3: Okay.
1: Remember you said not to pull it?
3: I did?
1: You did. It's okay, but Dave seemed like he was
3: He
1: not really into it.
3: Yeah.
1: It was cool. You can watch it on his Instagram. Gio does interviews.
0: Yeah, it was nice that they met up.
3: Yeah.
0: I thought that was good for Dave.
1: Yeah, like
0: that.
1: Chippy, you know, fishing. What's a chippy? Fishing
0: right.
1: chips.
0: Yeah.
1: I mean, it's more of a visual.
3: I thought Gio could have been more prepared for
1: I think
3: Dave.
1: He was nervous.
3: Yeah. I mean, it's Dave Portnoy. It's a big deal.
1: Well, he's doing Lisa's book club next week.
0: And I started the book. The book is great.
1: Really?
0: You're going to love it. It's so good.
1: I heard there's a Call Her Daddy part in the book.
0: There is.
1: I'm hearing.
0: Yeah. Oh. There is.
3: Oh.
0: Yep. There's a chapter.
3: Does it start with the early days of Dave Portnoy and Swampscott?
0: You're going to love it. No, it's so good.
3: Wow.
0: Yeah. He did a great job. So, yeah, I can't wait for July 1st.
3: Are there tickets available at all for Portnoy, the book club?
0: You know, I have to ask our marketing guy.
1: Yeah,
0: Adam.
1: we don't know if we
0: even know. I don't
3: probably
0: even know.
3: Probably best to just leave him alone at this point. Yeah,
0: it's going to be.
1: It's going to be a packed house.
0: Yeah.
3: So the New York Post has been all over the Scottish takeover of Boston. They predicted a Scottish baby boom from the Scots' visit here. And we had Jules from Stoop Dating in the studio. Was it last week?
0: Yes. Remember she was talking about her event at Loretta's?
3: Yeah.
0: Well, they showed up.
3: And she was calling on Scottish men to come on down.
6: To all the men from Scotland and Boston right now, I have something for you. I have a dating show in Boston called Stoop Dating, and we're having an event tomorrow at Loretta's with over 100 single American women that want to meet you. Go to the link in our bio to buy a ticket, or you can buy them at the door. You don't have to be single to attend this event. You can come with your friends and wingman them, or just come and watch the dating show, which you might have a chance to get on stage. We have a really fun crowd, and I want to continue to bring that fun energy. And after partying with some of you guys last night, I knew that this was necessary.

0: We hope to see you there, and I hope this makes your Boston experience that much more fun.
1: Yeah. Come on down and hook up with a Scot.
2: Yep, she looked like she was having a very good time.
3: Yeah.
1: Yep.
2: There was a very handsome Scot that was there helping her.
3: Oh, for Jules?
1: Oh, yeah.
3: Let's go. Come on, Jules.
4: Come on, Jules. Get down.
2: So you're going to be seeing her again at one of my book club events. We're going to be doing a Stoop Dating, Jared Fried dating experience in August at the Tall Ship.
1: Oh, so it's going to happen at
2: it's
1: the Tall
2: happening.
1: Ship.
2: It's happening. We're working out the logistics. I have to talk to Kelly over at the Tall Ships today about timing and stuff. But yeah, Jared's on board. Jules is on board. So this is going to be fun.
3: So will there be a baby boom in Boston?
1: I'm guessing it'll be Elisa's book club baby boom.
2: Or the World Cup baby boom, right?
3: Right, that's the New York Post is predicting.
2: Absolutely.
3: A lot of Scots here.
1: Yeah.
2: 100%.
1: There's a lot going down here for 7 or 8 days. Mm. Scotland plays Brazil in Miami on Wednesday. Some of the other World Cup action. Well, yesterday, Japan beat Tunisia 4-0. Spain beat Saudi Arabia 4-0. Belgium and Iran played with scoreless tie. Egypt beat New Zealand 3-1. Cape Verde, a 2-2 tie with Uruguay. And there was trouble in the streets of Brockton. And England is going to play Ghana in Foxborough tomorrow. That's a 4 o'clock game in Foxborough tomorrow. And then the big one on Friday in Foxborough, Norway and France.
3: Yeah, that's the big one.
2: Yes, it is.
1: And I leave you all with this question. Now that Scotland has left, and the Vikings, to my knowledge, have also left.
3: They have?
1: I don't know.
3: Norway's playing Friday.
1: Good point.
3: Yeah.
2: And the French have been here all the time, like practicing at Bentley.
1: I want to know if they've been tipping. Because let's not forget, we tip here.
2: Yes.
1: They don't tip over there. And so if you're out there and you work in the service industry, whether you're a bartender, a wait person, whatever, an owner, a restaurateur, I want the word. Were they tipping all the time they were here?
3: Yeah, there was a big story over the weekend from CBS about things that, you know, the Scots and people coming from other countries are discovering, such as ranch dressing and also tipping. Right? They don't tip over there.
1: Yeah. You know, they also love Chipotle.
3: Oh, Chipotle's the best.
2: It's so good.
3: Ah, well, goodbye to the Scots.
5: Good morning, morning crew. Longtime listener Christine here. I am obsessed with the Scots and their accents and all the video clips. However, when I try to do a Scottish accent, all I can sound like is Mike Myers in So I Married an Axe Murderer when he was portraying the father. Look at the size of that boy's head. It looks like an orange on a toothpick.
1: Oh, yeah.
6: Look at the size of that boy's head. I'm not kidding. It's like an orange on a toothpick.

0: The summer concert match game is on this morning, starting at 7:10. We have BTS, we have Ed Sheeran, we have Shakira, just to name a few. But first, we've got Bill's News.
1: Good morning. It is Monday, June 22nd. By the way, the first Monday of summer 2026. Rain definitely coming in later today and heavy at times, too. Highs in the 70s, early showers tomorrow morning, highs in the 70s, and then sunny and beautiful on Wednesday, highs in the 80s. Top stories, trouble on the streets of Brockton last night. Two people shot as soccer fans hit the streets. Police in riot gear were called in. Cape Verde, by the way, played to a 2-2 tie with Uruguay yesterday. Japan beat Tunisia 4-0. It was Spain over Saudi Arabia 4-0. Belgium and Iran were scoreless, and Egypt beat New Zealand 3-1. By the way, England arrives in Boston this week. They'll play Ghana in Foxborough tomorrow, a 4 o'clock start. And Scotland has left the city. They'll play Brazil in Miami on Wednesday. Trouble in the skies over Logan Airport this weekend. A near collision between a Delta and an American Airlines flight. Luckily, the Delta flight was able to abort and go around. And talks between the U.S. and Iran derailed over the weekend between tough talk from the president and Israel launching more missiles on Lebanon. The vice president yesterday.
2: What the president has asked us to do is turn over a new leaf to transform our relationship with the people of Iran.
1: Now we'll see. We may see more talks today. Lisa checks the drive next.
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1: So the summer concert match game is still going on. By the way, BTS, Olivia Dean, Usher, Ed Sheeran are all still up there on the match game board. So we need to call at 25-877-617-1108. One more time, 877-617-1108. So we mentioned Ed Sheeran. Well, he kicked off the tour that, by the way, comes to Foxborough. He was in Arizona, and suddenly Ed Sheeran tickets are even more valuable, more in demand than they ever were, because he told fans in Arizona he's going to be taking a break.
2: Thank you for coming. I hope you get home safe. Thank you for bringing the vibes. And it's great to be back in Arizona. And this is going to be my last time here for a while. I might take some time off once this tour's ended and sort of do the dad thing. So if I don't see you for a while, I love you. Thank you for coming.
3: I wonder how much time he's going to take off.
1: He usually takes quite a while. A
4: couple years.
1: He's famous for that. A
4: couple years, I think.
1: He's everywhere, and then he's nowhere.
3: Well, he disappears.
4: You're going to want to see him.
1: Well, he'll be in town, Gillette Stadium, September 25th and 26th, and he's still up there on the match game board.
4: Yeah. Do you want your big intro now, or do you just want to skip it? The big intro.
1: I'll take the big intro
4: now. Let's go.
0: Billy and Lisa. Now, the entertainment update with Billy Costa on Kiss 108.
4: People know.
1: Well, when you're going to do the big report, Lise.
3: Yes.
1: You got to have the big intro.
4: I'm just saying.
1: You know what I mean?
4: Yeah.
1: So it's even better if you lead into the big intro that leads to the big entertainment report.
4: Yes.
1: Okay.
4: Because we always have new listeners, people tuning in for the very first time. By the way, welcome if that, you know, if you're one of those people.
1: And there you go. We just had the big intro. And now it's time for the big event. Olivia Rodrigo is waking up this morning with a number one album in America. She's topping the Billboard chart and talks about being out on tour. And to get ready for this, smelling people wearing diapers, stinky diapers.
5: I have been to certain concerts and certain festivals where people wear diapers so that they can be front row of the show. And that's been an experience as a performer that I've smelled.
3: That is disgusting.
1: So, Lisa, I need to ask you.
3: That is disgusting.
1: What's going on?
3: I have no idea.
1: I mean, what?
3: Well, wait a second.
1: Is going on?
3: Didn't your wife Jen stand in line for some ticket? Remember outside Fenway?
4: And she wore a diaper.
3: And she did. His wife did.
1: She's a stinky diaper person?
4: No, for the number one. It was Post Malone.
1: Well, still.
4: She was out there all day. She made it to the pit, right to the front. And you can't go to the bathroom because you lose your spot.
1: So, your wife, Jen,
4: is
1: a stinky diaper wearer.
4: Tread carefully here. No.
1: She's part of the stinky diaper movement.
4: She wore the diaper because she couldn't leave the post.
1: Yeah.
4: Do you understand what I mean?
1: Uh-huh.
4: Yeah. She spent hours waiting outside Fenway. She loves Post Malone.
1: Mm-hmm.
4: Mm-hmm. Oh, my God. You're unbelievable. You know, hit the intro again, Riley.
6: Entertainment update. Mikey V.
4: Yeah. Go ahead, Mike. You can take the day off, Bill.
3: That was hilarious.
1: Oh, Olivia Rodrigo, by the way, comes to the TD Garden for three shows, October 15th, 17th, and 18th. So you may want to get your diapers in advance. You want to be ready.
4: No, think about that.
3: Was it a pull-up?
4: I don't know. Okay. Maybe it was one of those diapers they advertise on 93 on the billboards.
3: Oh, yeah.
4: You seen those?
1: Well, yeah, adult diapers have come a long way. So, you know.
4: Guess so.
1: Yeah. Let's move on. Gracie Abrams' new album comes out July 17th. She's going to be in Boston, the TD Garden, March 1st and 2nd of next year. She did the BBC Live Lounge this week, and she covered Ariana Grande's We Can't Be Friends. Check it out.

0: Her version is That's much cool. angrier.
1: It really you is. Know?
0: Angry is the new happy, I think.
2: Well, the song is called We Can't Be Friends.
0: You're nothing if you're not angry. It's something.
1: Absolutely.
2: God, you're in a mood today. God, we really got to replace you.
3: Now, the entertainment update with Cardi B.
2: Now we're talking.
0: The Toy Story 5 movie dominated the weekend, taking in $160 million, biggest opening of the year so far. And Taylor says she wrote her song for the Toy Story movie in about 8 hours.
4: Been kind of a hectic day. At 11 a.m., went to go see Toy Story 5, got so inspired, got the songwriter Zoomies, went home, wrote the end credit song for Toy Story 5. We have now produced it, and I'm doing vocals. It's 6:57 p.m.
0: There you go.
1: All right.
0: 8 hours. She nailed it. Taylor and Travis may or may not have had a bachelor and a bachelorette parties over the weekend. What's going on, Liz?
1: All right. Her plane, her private jet, which they can, you know, identify for the, with the tail number, was seen at the Groton, Connecticut airport, which is very close to her house in Rhode Island. There were also major security setups at the house.
0: Mm-hmm.
1: There were also girls seen on the patio wearing black robes, matching black robes, and one wearing a white robe. So they're thinking that she had her bachelorette party at her house in Rhode Island this past weekend.
0: Do you have any reports suggesting any of them may have been wearing diapers?
1: No. That has not been revealed yet.
2: Oh, no.
5: like a used diaper filled with Indian food. Oh, God.
1: And then Travis, who knows if he was a diaper-wearing lad, he was out in San Diego.
2: Mm-hmm. Yeah, he was hitting the clubs.
1: He was at a NASCAR, so he was with his boys. So hopefully he was having his bachelor party.
0: Any reports at all from the Travis event that one of them may have been wearing diapers?
1: I have no idea.
0: Do you understand this is what we do for a living?
1: I know. I'm very... Well,
2: I mean, it sounds crazy, but think of it. You're a super fan. You wait all that time. Yeah. You spend all that money to get up front.
0: Mm.
2: And you're right in front of the stage, and you have to tinkle or worse. Are you going to leave your spot?
0: Did you ever ask your wife, Jen, when she got home, if the diaper came in handy?
2: I don't think I did.
0: Yeah.
2: But she brought a little toilet, too, for the outside of Fenway. You know, those little baby toilets? Well, because she had to wait in line outside to get in Fenway.
0: Okay, she was carrying it with her?
2: You know, I'm done with you.
3: Now, the entertainment update with Ellen DeGeneres.
2: Yeah. Let's bring Ellen back. You know what? The Brits are here. She lives in England.
0: Yeah, there
2: Let's
0: you go.
2: Let's bring her back.
0: Jelly Roll had his show in New Hampshire last night. We got a review from one of our talkbackers right here.
6: Mike from New Hampshire. Good morning crew. Mm-hmm. On this fine Monday morning, just getting in from the Jelly Roll concert up in Guilford, New Hampshire. Oh, my God. He rocked it. He was so awesome.
0: Mm-hmm.
6: He did rap. He did country. He even sang I Want It That Way by the Backstreet Boys.
0: Mm-hmm.
6: It was amazing. Great to have you back on a Monday morning. Happy Monday.
0: Were there any reports?
2: Mike, did you wear a
0: Out
2: diaper?
0: Out of New Hampshire, was Mike wearing a diaper?
2: You know what, Mike? Hit the talk back. You can answer.
0: Oh, God, I got to tell you, I just can't. Jelly Roll, again, had his show last night, but his wife, his ex-wife now, Bunny, went on her podcast and talked about the divorce.
7: On Mother's Day, we had a little bit of an argument, which I don't think the details are necessary. And in that argument, I was so fed up and so tired that I just looked at him and I said, well, then file the f***ing divorce papers. And in our relationship, that is the one cardinal thing that you don't say. Even though my husband has said it numerous times, because he's the runner. Mm-hmm. But when I say it, it really holds weight because I'm not the type of person who says what I don't mean. I ended up leaving. I packed a bag and I left. There's a couple other things that happened that, I mean, if I ever do write a book, I'll talk about it. And I didn't talk to my husband for, you know, I don't know, weeks after that. And during that, you know, he was so mad and we were so emotional. He ended up doing exactly what I told him to do and filing the divorce papers. Was I blindsided and was this divorce mutual? No, I was not. It was not mutual. Even though I told him to file the divorce papers, I was speaking out of anger and just frustration.

0: was it necessary for us to have a wake-up call and to actually start having these real conversations? Absolutely.
1: Were there any reports that either one of them during the argument might have been in diaper?
2: Dirty diaper dumper.
1: You may have noticed recently Jay-Z...
3: Oh, that's it? You're going to move right on from the story?
1: What do you want from me?
4: Well, you wonder what they were arguing about.
3: Right. Like, she basically said to him out of anger, I want a divorce. And he went and filed.
1: Oh, yeah.
3: Yeah.
1: And now they're saying they still want to have a baby?
3: Well,
4: that's
3: weird.
4: Is that true?
3: She did say that in the podcast.
4: Okay.
3: They're doing IVF, and they still plan on having the baby, even though they're getting a divorce.
4: Wow, that's a strange story.
1: Their business.
3: He gave her everything, too.
4: Yeah.
3: Like the brand new house they just built. Oh, yeah. He was very generous, I guess.
1: So Jay-Z recently lost the dreadlocks, and he grew out the hair. Beyonce explains why.
5: I thought it was always beautiful.
3: Oh, sorry. I did not mean to hit that. Go ahead.
5: I thought it was always beautiful that the real reason Jay grew out his hair was to show Blue that her hair was like his hair. Let me rewind and tell you some backstory. Our daughter was about 5, and she wasn't feeling very confident about her hair at that time. When she told her father that, it inspired Jay to grow out his hair. The 5-year-old Blue had no idea that her father's hair had texture like hers.
1: What's wrong with her voice?
3: I like that. Huh?
1: What's wrong with her voice?
3: I'm not sure.
1: Sounds like she has the Billy thing going on.
4: No bet.
3: You sound better, though. Yeah, you had a little issue there last week.
1: Yeah, I banged my throat on a piece of pipe.
4: Yikes, that sounds very dirty.
3: we do have an update here from Mike.
6: From New Hampshire, there was no diaper wearing last time. I won tickets, of course, like I always do.
4: Oh, my God.
6: And, our seats were on the lawn. We were living it up on the lawn. So, no diaper.
3: Yeah, you don't need a diaper on the lawn.
1: Yeah.
3: There's plenty of bathrooms nearby.
1: Lisa, you're going to be at the Big Y today.
4: Oh, my God. So, I'm going to be there from 12 to 2 in Pembroke. It's the new Big Y. If you want to come down and say hi to me, I'll be there from 12 to 2 with the kids.
1: Are you
4: going to
1: have, like, a sample table? little pieces of sausage?
4: We might have pizza. I have no idea what we're going to have, but I know that I will be there. It's the brand new location of Big Y in Pembroke in 24 Mattakeesett Street. So if you're in the area, stop by and say hi.
3: Yeah, say hi to Lisa.
1: Hey, Lisa. Oh, f*** you sucker.
3: She won't be saying that.
4: I won't be saying that. No. Not at all. Billy wants me standing there with, like, samples, like little pieces of cheese and stuff.
3: Yeah, with a toothpick.
1: With a toothpick.
3: I love a good sample. Bring those back.
4: Exactly.
1: Will you be in a diaper?
4: No, I will not be in a diaper. Nope.
1: Ah, we're brought to you by the 99 Restaurant. 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That's a big deal, kids. You gotta love the nuts. And there you go.
3: Oh, we got a new sponsor, Bill.
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8: It's Kiss 108's summer concert match game.
1: All right, let's go to Lisa in Auburn. And no, I'm not gonna ask her. But Lisa, I will say
9: I thought you were going to ask, but no, I'm not wearing a diaper.
1: Oh, okay, it's now that we've cleared that up.
3: Thank you, Lisa.
1: Lisa, you having fun with us this morning?
9: Yes.
3: As are we.
9: That's gross.
4: So silly. Yeah,
1: okay.
4: It's just so silly.
1: All right, Lisa, let's play the match game. We've got some big shows up on the board. BTS is still up there. Ed Sheeran is still up there. Olivia Dean is still up there. What's your first pick?
9: My daughter wants to see Louis Tomlinson, so we're going to go with 7 and 30.
4: Oh. Okay, Louis is number 7, and number 30 is also
1: Louis.
4: We
1: got a winner. Oh, my God. All right, Lisa.
4: Wow, you came ready to go.
1: Wow.
4: Good for you.
3: She was on it.
1: Lisa, good for you. Great way to start a new week.
9: Yes, my daughter's going to be so excited. I just got her off on the bus, so we were patiently waiting.
1: That's awesome. Now, is your daughter...
3: No, don't.
1: Lisa, congratulations. We're just going to move along. And then, I can't.
3: I'm already predicting the email from the boss.
1: Yeah.
3: Can Billy stop asking about the diapers? Please. Wow, so a lot of the big shows are still on there. I mean, Louis Tomlinson's a big show, but BTS, Ed Sheeran, Olivia Dean, all on the board.

0: Kiss 108.
1: So earlier this morning, we were talking about, you know, the Scottish invasion. It was wild. It was crazy. It was awesome. I thought it was one of the best things that's happened to the city in a long time. Everybody was in a good mood, right? Everybody was celebrating. The bars and the restaurants were packed. They were running out of beer and popular brands, running out every single day. And I just got to wondering, you know, these guys are coming in from Scotland. They're coming in from Norway. And tipping is not a thing in their countries. When you travel overseas, tipping is not a thing. But I was hearing stories of white people making over $1,000 in this visit from people from overseas. So we just started getting curious on tipping. Where do we stand with that right now? And a lot of things have popped on social.
2: Well, you know, there were a lot of things that these Europeans, people from other countries, were discovering. Things like foods, like ranch dressing was a big one. Yeah. Chipotle was a big one. Yeah. They love Dunkin', although there probably is Dunkin' over there, right?
1: Oh, yeah.
2: But tipping was another one, because like you said, they don't tip over there. Yeah. So they were kind of shocked to see how it works here.
3: The tourists are adapting to a very American custom. Tipping, something that's voluntary in much of the world. Abroad, restaurants pay their servers their wages. Here, restaurants usually pay servers a minimum hourly rate. In 18 states, that rate is $2.13. Tips make up the rest. Since tourists aren't used to tipping, many restaurants are adding automatic gratuities of up to 20%.
4: Okay. I got a DM from a listener this morning after we started talking. Her name is Mary Beth, and she said, yes, for tipping. North End friend, who's a bar back, made $1,500 in tips for a 16-hour shift last week and then made $1,000 a day following that.
2: So they were tipping.
4: They were tipping. That's a lot of money.
1: It seems that way, yeah. Again, I had heard similar stories, too, over the weekend. Just incredible amounts of money in tips, which is surprising.
2: So I wonder if they were annoyed by it, that they had to tip.
1: Or they were just too buzzed to realize. I mean, they were draining the bars dry, so.
2: Well, that's another big story with the tipping is even people in the service industry are now turning on tipping.
1: Oh, right.
2: Yeah, they want people to stop tipping.
5: What's your service industry hot take?
6: We all need to stop tipping right now. It's unnecessary. It's a silly thing that we do. And all it does is encourage people to pay us less. If we can get an actual wage with insurance, I'm totally fine with not getting $10 from you from your check. You know what I mean? It is completely unnecessary. I think it's silly. You don't tip your accountant. You don't tip the guy who does your tires. You don't tip, I don't know, your Netflix provider. We're the only people that get tipped, and it's stupid. I was in France recently, and they have the stereotype of like waiters being really gruff and angry, and it's because they make a wage. They don't have to be in a good mood, and I am jealous of that.
2: Is that true?
1: That's a good point. Yeah. I experienced that in Paris.
4: Yeah. Oh, gosh, yeah.
1: Yeah.
4: They'll get to you when they get to you.
1: Yeah, you didn't feel the sense of caring from the wait staff. And boy, now I just realize it's because they don't think they're going to be tipped, but I tipped them.
2: One time I was at the restaurant my wife worked at years ago, and I stopped in and I was seated at a table, and we weren't fighting, but we were bickering about something stupid, and she had

0: got an attitude with me. Like, she was upset. And then she's like, I gotta go see my table. And she walked over to the table right near me and she was like, hey. And she was super nice because that's how you get tips.
1: Yeah.
0: Right? But over there, they get paid a wage.
1: Yeah.
0: Like in France. So.
1: And I also remember that because I was tipping, their response was incredible. Oh my God, thank you so much. And oh, that's right, they don't tip here. I don't know. We can go back and forth on tipping forever and never have a solution. You can't guarantee that the restaurateurs, the owners, are going to pay them more if they're not getting tips. And there's no tax on tips now.
0: Right. I know. It is interesting, though, that the service workers themselves are kind of switching up.
1: Yeah.
0: You know, they depend on tips. And they're like, we don't even want the tips. Just pay us a wage.
1: Well, when you think of it, it's more of a guaranteed amount of money they're going to make. Yes. They don't have to be wondering all night, how am I going to do today? How am I going to do tonight?
0: Yeah.
1: Because of tips.
0: By the way, we've talked about this before. I've turned, like the iPad spinning, I used to feel like weird and I would tip just, I don't do that anymore. If they don't do anything and they just turn the iPad, I just don't.
1: I've walked into stores just to get a bottle of water in the middle of a walk or a run, and I get the bottle of water, bring it to the counter, and they spin the iPad around. I'm like,
2: well,
1: okay.
2: The screen, 3 in 4 consumers right now have noticed that restaurants are raising the minimum suggested tip on the digital screens from where it used to be 3 or 4 years ago.
1: So they're starting it at like 20%.
2: Yeah.
0: The best is the woman recently, I don't know if you saw this story, she bought, I think it was a drink at a machine. There was no person. It was all AI robot.
1: Yeah.
2: Right.
0: And it asked her for a tip, and she was like, who am I tipping?
2: I know.
0: Am I tipping AI?
1: The owner.
2: Right.
0: Yeah, I guess, yeah.
1: Yeah.
0: She was all worked up about it. Anyway, this is a conversation we love having on this show. We'd love to know if you work in one of the restaurants in the bars, like, did you get a big tip from someone that was here for the World Cup? Give us a call, 877-617-1108, or your general thoughts on tipping. It's a hot conversation, I'm just saying. Or leave us a talk back on the iHeart app. All right, good morning.

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0: Topic Time with Billy and Lisa in the morning.
1: 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So we're talking about the invasion of Scots, of the Norwegians, the Vikings, everything, and how it affected the service industry. Were they tipping, since typically they don't tip from where they had come from? Just about tipping in general. And we've got Eileen on the phone, who's checking in from Salem. Good morning, Eileen. Your thoughts on tipping gate?
2: Good morning, Maddie. Good morning, Lisa. So I have a couple different things. So it's about, do you tip when you go to pick up? I had a discussion with a friend at work, and she said, I need money for tipping. And I said, well, we're just picking up our food. We're not sitting down. They're not serving us and cleaning our plates.
1: Yeah.
2: I said, you're just going to pick it up. I mean, do you need to tip? And she said, yes, you do. And I said, I never have. And I thought, I feel bad. But I'm like, everywhere I go, I have to tip. Just like you said, they turn that little thing. I go and get an ice cream. They turn the little kiosk thing, and they ask for a tip. And I thought, you know, aren't they getting paid? It's like, I don't want to be that bad person and say, oh, I don't want to tip somebody.
1: Yeah, I got to tell you,
2: when they're carrying it, they're putting it in the bag. Do you tip for that?
1: Yeah, see, when I pick up takeout, I tend to tip even more because at least I know the person packed it up and put it together and stapled it all together and everything. So typically, I will tip well on a takeout order, even though they didn't make it, they didn't wait on me, they didn't bring me water.

0: but you know, they did something. They had to put it together and keep track.
1: I feel like you tip no matter what.
2: You do.
0: I feel good tipping, you know?
1: But sometimes, even if they do nothing, it's out of fear of them being like, wow.
2: Right. Oh, like you're being really judged.
0: Well, yeah. When they spin the iPad around, that bugs me, but I still tip.
1: See, I used to, but I changed. Now,
0: because
1: now
0: they're spinning it around, and what did you do?
1: Right.
0: You know?
1: Yeah.
0: But you still, I feel like I have to tip.
1: Anyone catch Eileen?
0: Yeah, she called
2: yes.
0: me Maddie.
2: She
0: yeah,
2: did.
0: That was awesome.
2: Okay.
3: Good morning, Maddie. Good morning, Lisa.
0: Oh, okay. Yeah. Not Maddie.
1: Hey, people come in and out of the show. Maybe that, you know, Maddie retired, yeah. 5 years ago.
0: Yeah, she Four may have ago. Lived in Norway for a while and
2: right,
0: didn't know
2: that's
0: it.
2: That's true.
1: Right. Yeah.
2: She's
1: yeah.
2: back.
3: Good morning, Maddie. Good morning, Lisa.
0: Okay.
1: Thank you. How many times can I play that?
0: Yeah, he's going to be playing that. Yeah.
1: Yeah. I don't even want to talk about tipping.
0: Well, good morning, Maddie, wherever you are.
1: Yeah, good morning. Yeah.
3: Good morning, Maddie. Good morning, Lisa.
1: Happy Father's Day. Oh, man. And how about this, right? This is why we love the Talk Back feature, right, on the iHeart app. We're talking about tipping in, you know, France, Italy, and other, you know, the other European countries. We have someone in Italy right now. How about that?
4: So you guys are talking about tipping right now. This is Wayne from Winthrop. I'm in Italy. And we sat down, seven of us, at a table. I'm making the hand gesture for the check. And they were like, oh, no, you go up to the counter and you pay. I just paid. There's no line for tipping. There's no nothing. I'm not used to that. I believe in over tipping.
0: Mm-hmm. Yeah.
1: I know. It must be so weird. I've never been to Europe, so I don't know.
0: Well, I do know that, well, we were just in Paris, we were just in the Azores, and I tipped because it's normal practice, right? It's in our brain. But I did notice they were overwhelmingly appreciative. It was like an, oh, my God, thank you so much. You know, and I didn't feel like I did a big thing. I thought I was doing what's expected.
1: What about all-inclusives? Do you not tip there if it's all-inclusive?
0: What do you
2: mean? Well, they usually tell you.
1: That you can't tip.
2: They'll tell you.
1: But can you still tip if you wanted
2: to? You can, absolutely.
0: Like a cruise?
1: No, like an all-inclusive. Yeah, like we went on a honeymoon to an all-inclusive.
0: Yeah.
1: And they said there was no tipping, so we didn't tip. And I had the thought, should we still try to tip?
2: You can if you want to.
0: I was always told you're supposed to tip at the end of the week.
1: Oh.
0: Yeah.
1: Interesting.
2: Okay.
1: Interesting.
0: So you stiffed them.
1: I'm sorry. I mean, I was making $9 an hour at the time. Yeah. You know what? You know what? Good morning.
3: Good morning, Maddie. Good morning, Lisa.
5: Me and my husband were hanging around in Boston yesterday and last night, and I don't know about tipping, but they were buying me and my husband drinks, so they didn't seem cheap. Maybe tipping bothered them. I don't know. They seemed to be tipping when they were buying us drinks, a good amount, too. Three drinks. And they gave him like $20. So, but again, a beer and a drink was $25.
0: Mm. Yeah,
1: yeah. We're getting reports, like Lisa said, from the DM.
2: Yeah, from North End Barbacks, they were making $1,500.
1: Yeah, they're making a ton of money.
0: Whoa!
3: And that,
0: hold on, a barback was making that.
2: Yep.
0: And he just gets a percentage of what the bartenders and waste. Wow.
1: Love those
0: they
1: Scots.
0: They did some big numbers, man.
1: Loving those Scots.
6: So I used to be huge into tipping, right? But with today's economy, there's just like no way sometimes. Like my job is to feed my family. It's your employer's job to feed your family. We need to get rid of tipping so that way people can have a livable wage, because it's genuinely like getting ridiculous.
0: Yeah, I get the positive of the waitstaff knowing exactly what they're going to make. Because think of it, every day they go to work.
2: They can budget.
0: They don't know what they're going to make.
2: Right.
0: You know, what if it's a dead night, nothing's happening? And the report we had earlier that went viral over the weekend is, you know, most people, people don't know what to do anymore.
2: I know.
0: You know?
1: Yeah, it's a bit outrageous. I will say that.
7: So the tip thing is outrageous. Lately, I've been doing a lot of, like, sports. Support, like supporting kids for like fundraisers, and you just literally just send money through an app. They send you an email, you send them money, and at the end it asks for a tip, and the tip doesn't go to the athlete, to the child. It goes to the app. Why am I tipping you?
0: I will say this, you know what I've started doing recently to just get out of it? I slide the bill over to Michelle, is that way, you know.
1: So she,
0: I don't even
1: so
0: ask
1: she
0: what
1: has,
0: she's tipping. And if,
1: she has to tip.
0: And then they're judging her.
1: Right, but she still tips 20%.
0: I wouldn't be so sure.
1: Really?
2: Really?

0: I just, you know, she's different from me.
1: Oh, thank God. She judges by the quality of the service.
0: To some degree.
1: See, I always tip 20.
2: Can I ask you guys like a general overall question? If you guys are splitting the bill, okay, do you guys split the tip like in half? So like if you're splitting the bill, if it's like two couples, do you split it like you pay 10% and they pay 10%? I always pay 20%. On my half.
0: Yeah, you want to pay 20% on your share.
1: I do the same.
0: Yeah.
2: Right.
1: Yeah.
0: And
1: yeah.
0: Sometimes you ask, you know, say, so what are you going to give? Just so one doesn't look cheap.
1: Yeah.
2: Right, so, or you do the same.
0: Yeah. And then you just agree on what you're going to give.
2: Right, but I always overtip.
0: Always.
1: So what are we talking here? Like 10%? 15%, Michelle?
2: Oh, yeah.
0: Oh, yeah. I don't know.
1: Don't try to gloss over that.
0: No, I don't.
1: All right,
0: no,
1: Maddie,
0: I never
1: don't
0: look.
1: Do that.
0: I never look. I just assume she's doing the right thing. She's just more, I don't know what the word is, responsible?
1: She's definitely not. Will she overtip if the service was exceptional?
0: Yes.
1: Okay.
0: Definitely.
1: So she goes by the service.
0: Yeah. But she knows I like way over.
2: So I know your wife very well, and she's not the type of person that will just do something because she thinks she just should. She's going to do it because she thought that they had good service.
0: That's well said. Yeah, that's exactly it. But again, I never looked, but I'm not responsible. You know, she could be walking on that bitch.
1: And she's walking out with you. That's the thing. She's walking out with you. So they're judging you.
0: Oh, yeah.
1: Yeah. Oh, boy.
0: It's tough out there.
1: Wow. All right. Keep the talkbacks coming. 9:40. We'll wrap it up and play some of those. A lot of people checking in on this. So you can always check in on the iHeart app, too. Say hi. Say good morning.
3: Good morning, Maddie. Good morning, Lisa.

0: tomorrow, a 4 o'clock start, and Scotland has left the city. They'll play Brazil in Miami on Wednesday. Trouble in the skies over Logan Airport this weekend. A near collision between a Delta and an American Airlines flight. Luckily, the Delta flight was able to abort and go around. And talks between the U.S. and Iran derailed over the weekend between tough talk from the president and Israel launching more missiles on Lebanon. The vice president yesterday.
1: What the president has asked us to do is turn over a new leaf, to transform our relationship with the people of Iran.
0: Yeah, we'll see. We may see more talks today. Lisa checks the drive next.
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0: From the Planet Fitness Kiss 108 Studios, we're back with Billy and Lisa in the morning.
1: Hey guys, welcome back. Happy Monday, start of a new week. Here we go. Going to be some heavy thunderstorms, I think, late in the day today, Lisa.
2: Yes, you can already, it's already clouding over. So yeah, that's headed our way, 1 to 2 inches through tomorrow of rain.
3: I hate to say it, but I know we do need it.
1: Did you really just say we need the rain?
3: Well, there's a drought where I live.
2: I know.
3: There's a water ban.
2: Yeah, there's a drought. It's unbelievable.
1: Oh, you have a water ban up
3: there? Yeah, you can only use the irrigation every other day and only in the morning.
1: Do you break the rules?
3: No. We follow the rules.
1: I used to break them.
3: Oh, yeah, we know.
1: You're breaking the rules.
3: No.
1: Just turn it on automatic, set the timer like 2 or 3 times overnight. Nobody knows.
3: Yeah, well, you can do it overnight, but only on every other day.
1: Yeah.
3: So anyway.
1: Anyway, let's play the match game. We had a winner this morning. Somebody got Louis Tomlinson. And I guess that's all her child wanted was the Louis Tomlinson show. So we had a good winner this morning. Now we need to call a 25 because there were some big shows up on the board. BTS is still there. Ed Sheeran is still there.
3: Olivia Dean.
1: That's another big
3: Usher
1: one.
3: At Gillette Stadium.
1: Let's go. We need to call a 25-877-617-1108. Let's get some talkbacks.
3: Yeah, reminder, you can always check in to the show. We would love to hear your voice via the talkback feature on the iHeartRadio app. How you do it, it's easy. There's always new listeners. You just pull up the app, you download it to your phone, you search Kiss 108. There's a red microphone that you press, and you have 30 seconds to talk right into your phone and say good morning.
4: Good morning, Maddie, Lisa, and Justin. It's Lynn from Rhode Island.
3: Just like Lynn. Good morning, Lynn.
1: What is wrong with you?
3: Well, if you missed during topic time, we got a call from one of our listeners.
5: Good morning, Maddie. Good morning, Lisa.
1: Okay.
3: She's just coming back to the show. Maybe she was gone.
1: Yeah.
3: Maddie was on the air for many, many years.
1: Welcome back. True,
3: yeah. Welcome back. And again, in all seriousness.
1: Where was she? Guantanamo?
3: I don't know. She could have been anywhere. On the iHeart app. Maybe she was in France.
6: Good morning, morning crew. A big hello from Annecy, France. I just wanted to tell you how beautiful the lake here is with the surrounding mountains and, oh my goodness, the cheese. What I wasn't ready for, however, was the smoking. Like, what, is it cool here or something? And the body odor. They must be on to that, TikTok challenge where they don't bathe because, oh, my goodness, I'm dying.
3: Oh, they smoke and they stink?
1: Smoking's big there.
2: Yeah, very big.
1: It feels weird if you're visiting.
2: Yeah. But they're smokers.
1: They're just walking down the street.
2: Yeah.
1: Ripping butts.
3: So do they not have, here you can't smoke in a lot of places.
2: Oh, you can smoke anywhere there.
1: Oh,
2: even indoors. Like, you walk into a restaurant and they're like, would you like to sit in the smoking section?
1: Yeah,
3: that's so old school.
1: When was the last time you heard that? And if you're sitting on one of the outdoor cafes, which
2: they're
1: I
2: all
1: love
2: smoking.
1: There, somebody just takes the table next to you. Start
3: That's so old school.
1: Wow, this is weird.
3: I think Foxwoods has smoking sections still.
1: They do.
3: I think so.
1: In fact, you could be like 2 blocks away and smell it as you're approaching.
3: Yeah.
1: Oh, yeah, the smoking room's down there.
3: And bingo halls, I think, still have the smoking sections.
1: When was the last time you were at a bingo hall?
3: Well, I didn't go. My family went. My mother-in-law went.
2: Oh, Nani?
3: She smokes.
2: Oh, that's right. She's a smoker.
3: She likes the bingo.
2: Bingo.
3: Yeah.
1: Bingo.
3: But anyway, checking in from France. Man, where else?
7: Good morning, morning crew. Just leaving the talk back from Sorrento, Italy.
1: Oh.
7: Got here Saturday. It's 11 a.m. here. And just hanging out at La Perla Beach in Nerano. Absolutely gorgeous. Wish you were here.
2: Oh, I love Sorrento. It's such a great time there.
1: He went to Nerano?
2: Yeah.
1: I went there once. I'm telling you, it's a magical little, it's a little tiny fishing village. And it's all the way down at the base of the Amalfi Coast. You have to wind all the way down. It was a very cool place.
2: The driving there is so treacherous.
1: Oh, God,
2: It's
1: death-defying.
2: Death-defying.
1: Yeah.
3: Really?
2: No, it's next level.
3: Okay.
2: The streets are so narrow, and they have all these buses that wind through.
1: Watch out for those wide turns.
3: Yeah. Well, we appreciate the check-ins. France, Italy, you know what?
8: Stop bragging.
0: It's Kiss 108's Summer Concert Match Game.
1: All right, let's go to Ipswich. We've got Faith on the phone. Good morning, Faith.
9: Good morning.
1: Faith, have you been playing along, paying attention, doing your homework on the match game?
9: I'm trying. I have my sticky note right in front of me.
1: Oh, this is good. This is good. This means you could be ready. So give us your first pick. Let's go.
9: Okay, I'm going to guess 22.
1: All right.
2: Olivia Dean.
1: Oh, that's a big one. That's a big one, Faith. What's next?
9: Oh, God. Let's guess, okay, because I don't have a second one for her. So let's guess four.
1: Okay.
2: Hillary Duff.
1: Oh, Faith.
2: You helped someone else.
1: Well, you know what? Yeah, now we have others that have been unveiled.
3: We had faith.
1: We had faith in line,
3: but we had faith.
1: Faith, you can play again. You know, it's okay. You can play again.
9: Okay, sounds good. Thank you for letting me try.
3: I'm sorry. Faith, you really can play again. 4:10, we'll do it again with the V-Bros and Gianna. You can call. You can play again. Oh, I feel bad.
1: Yeah, I don't think she's speaking to us anymore.
3: Oh, I'll try again, Faith. 4:10 on KISS 108. You can win again.

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4: So I was at a birthday party this weekend. Happy birthday to young Aaron, my son's friend. And there was a woman there with her son at the party. And she came up to me and said, I listen every single morning with my son. And we listen to real or fake headlines every day on the way to school.
5: And play along.
4: And they play along and try to guess the fake headline. That's how this works. I'll read a headline. You tell me whether you think it is real or fake. First one. News anchor gets choked up while resigning on the air and then blasts station.
5: Well, that sounds like it should be real.
6: I know.
5: You know, you want to go out with a bang.
6: Mm. I'll say it's real, too.
4: Both saying real?
5: Yeah.
4: Let's head to Iowa, this television anchor. He choked back tears on live TV while he suddenly quit his job and walked away from the entire journalism industry. And also took some shots at his station.
7: I'll try to get through this. I have an announcement. Today is my last day here at KWQC TV 6. Mm-hmm. I have chosen to step away from the news industry. Before I say goodbye, I just want to say I hope every one of you that's allowed me to be a part of your mornings know just how important that I have taken this job. How much it means to me that you've trusted, you've trusted me these past few years to bring you the news in the morning. I also believe that we as a local news station have to be more than trends or sanitized news because it makes people feel uncomfortable. Mm. That's why the facts matter, and that's why we do what we do here. We have to take people out of their bubbles and comfort zones and make them think about the world we all live in.
5: Okay.
4: That's one way to go.
5: Yep. Okay. Mm-hmm. You call that burning bridges.
4: Well, he's leaving the entire industry.
5: Yeah.
4: So.
6: Well, didn't Scott Pelley kind of do the same thing at 60 Minutes?
5: Oh, yes.
6: Or he said it in a meeting.
4: In a meeting.
6: And then he was let go.
4: It was, wasn't live.
6: Not live, but still.
4: Yeah. Wow. All right, one for one, guys. Good job. Next headline here reads, Spanish World Cup tourist has been stuck in a Buc-ee's for 3 days and counting. Now, we did talk about that. Buc-ee's is one of the many places that they were really into.
6: Oh, my God.
4: In America.
6: It's like a gas station, but with like a giant store. And they've got like a wall of beef jerky.
5: Uh-huh.
6: Welcome to Buc-ee's. That's what they...
4: Oh, yeah.
6: Riley does such a good
4: job. Yeah. But do we think it's a real or fake story?
6: I think it's fake. He's been stuck in Buc-ee's for 3 days. What has he been doing in Buc-ee's?
5: Yeah, well, we're not allowed to ask any questions. Oh, we just get the headline.
4: Yes, but if it is a true story, I'll give you more details.
5: I'm going to go with Lisa on this. I'm going to say it's fake.
4: Yeah,
5: I'll
4: fake, just stop. Definitely fake. But if he were stuck in there, he'd be eating the jerky.
6: He would be.
4: Right?
5: Yeah. I'm more curious where you get these stories that you make up.
4: In my head.
5: Yeah, well, were into the Buc-ee's thing when it hit the news.
6: You have to go to Buc-ee's. We have
4: I've never
6: t-shirts.
4: Been. Yeah. I'd like to go.
5: Yeah. Okay.
4: Yeah. All right, next story here. You guys are doing good today.
5: Mm-hmm.
4: Usually on Mondays, you're a bit rusty, if I might say. But not today. The headline reads, Elderly man caught street racing. That's the headline. Do we think it's real or fake?
6: I'm going to say it's real.
5: Yeah, I'm going to say real. People have been going nuts on the streets. Yeah, real?
4: It is real.
5: Yeah.
4: And surprising, it's in Florida. Just so you know.
5: Oh, there we go. Tampa trash.
4: Yeah. Guy in Florida was pulled over by police. He was street racing.
6: Okay.
4: He was going 110 miles an hour.
5: Mm.
4: That's crazy.
5: You know how fast that is.
6: Yeah, that's...
4: That's really fast. Good. Yeah.
8: So is there any reason you guys are street racing? Because you're 110 and he's 125.
9: That guy, he swerved at me. And he shouldn't have done that.
8: Okay.
9: I am out just having a little ride in my favorite car.
6: How old is he?
4: He's near 80 years old.
5: That guy was going 110?
4: Yeah. That's danger. What are you... Dude, you're a speed demon. You go fast, too.
5: I probably go faster than I should.
4: But 110's really fast. Yeah. That's really fast. All right, last one here. Judge squashes efforts to remove giant eggplant and giant peach statues.
5: Could you read read that one more time?
4: Sure. Judge squashes efforts to remove giant eggplant and giant peach statues. I'm going to ask you to think about this one a little bit.
5: I'm going to say real, Lisa.
6: I'm going to say real.
4: You're both saying real. You're going out on a whim and saying real.
5: And I'm probably going to guess it's Florida, the Florida peach.
6: I'm basing it on absolutely nothing, but I'm going to go real on it.
4: Okay, yeah. It's not Florida, by the way. It is Maryland.
6: Really?
4: And the reason I asked you to think about it was because eggplant and peach. Think about it in the form of texting.
6: Yeah.
5: Oh, okay.
4: One is a penis. Yeah. And the other one is a booty.
6: Right.
4: Eggplant and peach.
5: Okay.
4: Now, a judge in Maryland has ruled that the two statues can stay, but some people did not like the sexual innuendo of the statues, but they're staying. And some people are for it and some are against it.
2: There was, you know, a huge debacle, you know, because of the sexual innuendos with the peach and the eggplant. Everybody on the street was signing. They came in, where can I sign these petitions? We want the peach to stay. We want, you know, we want it here. We love it.
3: It's just something different. It catches your eye and you see it and you say, wow, yeah, this is great. So it's just exciting.
10: I don't think it's that serious. I think it's a little fun piece of fruit, and if you're going to get your panties in a twist about that, then that's all you.
5: You don't hear that phrase often. Get your panties
4: in a bunch?
5: Yeah.
4: I actually heard that recently.
5: I'm thinking the people that were against it are probably people that just are not having a good
6: But where are they? Like, where is it? In front of a business? Is it in front
4: it's
6: of
4: on
6: a
4: the
6: house?
4: Street. Yeah, it's in the public.
6: Oh. Yeah.
4: It's right there.
6: Okay.
5: I think the eggplant gets enough attention.
6: No, but again, like... Who starts a write-in petition?
5: Yeah. Well...
6: Like, who is that person?
4: The complainers.

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1: So Ed Sheeran kicked off the tour this past weekend. It was in Arizona. Suddenly, tickets for Ed Sheeran's show, his tour, which, by the way, is still on the Match Game board, are more in demand than ever. Why? Because he's already telling fans he's going to be taking a very long break.
2: Thank you for coming. I hope you get home safe. Thank you for bringing the vibes. And it's great to be back in Arizona. And this is going to be my last time here for a while. I might take some time off once this tour's ended and sort of do the dad thing. So if I don't see you for a while, I love you. Thank you for coming.
1: Goodbye, Arizona. See you not anytime soon.
3: So see him at Gillette, and you won't see him for a while.
1: Yeah, he'll be at Gillette September 25th and 26th, and he's got Ray with him on this tour.
3: That's a huge, huge
1: no,
3: tour.
1: No, did I make that up?
4: It's Bruno Mars.
1: Bruno Mars has Ray.
3: Well, that one's huge,
1: who's
3: too.
1: Who's Ed have with him?
4: They're two. Macklemore.
1: Okay.
4: And Lucas Graham.
1: That's exactly what I was trying to say. Macklemore and Lucas Graham. All right.
4: Okay.
1: Ed Sheeran, Gillette Stadium, September 25th.
4: We love Macklemore.
5: What up, Boston? It's Macklemore, and you're waking up with Billy and Lisa in the morning on Kiss 108. How you doing, Lisa?
3: Mm-hmm. Oh, he has a nice voice.
4: Very nice.
1: Yeah. Nice guy.
3: Yeah.
4: I talked to him at Fenway when he was here with Imagine Dragons. Super nice guy.
3: Amazing.
1: Yeah, he's very good at what he does, too.
3: Yep.
1: Macklemore, I'm just saying. He said hi to you, Lee.
4: Just saying, yeah, Bill.
3: Chucking nice you off.
4: Just saying.
6: Just saying.
3: Just saying. I love them so much. That makes me laugh every single time.
1: Okay, Olivia Rodrigo is waking up this morning. Let's start with the good news, okay? She's waking up this morning with a number one album in the United States. She's topping the Billboard chart. Now, she sat down for an interview and talked about being out on tour and smelling the people, the fans down front, who have decided to come to her show wearing adult diapers.
7: I have been to certain concerts and certain festivals where people wear diapers so that they can be front row.

0: of the show. And that's been an experience as a performer that I've smelled. Mm-hmm.
1: Now, I can understand it to some degree. You know, you don't want to lose your place. If you're in the pit, you don't have a seat. You can go from the front row. You can go from leaning on the stage to being pushed back.
2: All the way back.
1: So the obvious question, Lisa, have you ever?
2: Never have I ever done that. I'm sorry to say, but I have not. I have not been that passionate about an artist.
1: Okay. Justin, have you ever?
3: I've never worn a diaper at a show. No. My wife did wear some apparatus at Post Malone.
1: Yes, she did.
3: She waited all day outside to get in, to get into the pit. And then once she was there, she was right in the front. You can't lose your spot. You have to understand you spent all that time and all that money to get there.
2: Yeah, I just could never do it.
3: No. It was just for number one, though.
2: Right. And no, I'm not even sure she used it. She's passionate about it. Yeah.
1: Well, Olivia's coming to the TD Garden for 3 shows, so you may want to plan now if you're planning on being in the pit. October 15th, 17th, and 18th. Sometimes they run out.
3: Well, there's billboards up and down 93 that advertise adult diapers.
1: Yeah.
3: You seen those?
2: No, I have. I actually came in and I said, have you guys seen those billboards?
1: Yeah, they've come a long way.
3: Very weird. Yeah.
4: In college, a bar used to have pee parties where everybody drank for free until somebody had to go pee. So people would wear diapers to make it last as long as possible.
2: They had pee parties back in the day?
3: Guess so.
2: Okay.
1: Doesn't it seem like on this show, you learn something every single morning that you probably didn't need to.
2: You really do.
3: That's why you should listen.
1: Yes.
3: You never know what you're going to learn.
1: Yeah.
3: You know?
1: Okay.
3: The Billy and Lisa show.
5: Good morning, Maddie. Good morning, Lisa.
1: You really need to knock it off. Gracie Abrams' new album comes out July 17th. She's going to be in Boston, the TD Garden, March 1st and 2nd. Of next year. She did the BBC Live Lounge this week. She did a great job covering Ariana Grande's We Can't Be Friends.

0: love that she's so dramatic.
1: Rock
0: God,
1: cover.
0: She's so talented. But she went rock. She went hard rock on that.
2: I mean, the song is called We Can't Be Friends.
0: Mm-hmm.
2: Kind of makes sense.
0: Yeah. She's kind of pushing it, you know? Let me remind you.
2: Right.
0: We can't be friends.
2: Yes.
0: Mm.
2: There's a... There's a joke there I want to make, but I got to skip over it. I can't make it. Just move on, please.
0: Toy Story 5 movie dominating the weekend, taking in $160 million, biggest opening of the year so far. And Taylor, by the way, says she wrote the song for the Toy Story movie in just 8 hours or less.
3: Been kind of a hectic day. At 11 a.m., went to go see Toy Story 5, got so inspired, got the songwriter zoomies, went home, wrote the end credit song for Toy Story 5. We have now produced it, and I'm doing vocals. It's 6:57 p.m.
4: Wow.
0: Yeah.
4: It just came right out of her.
2: Zoomies.
0: So
4: the songwriting zoomies.
2: Yeah.
0: So.
2: Isn't that like what cats get, the zoomies?
4: Well, dogs get it.
0: Dogs, too.
2: Dogs,
0: oh,
2: too?
0: Oh, yeah.
4: Oh, yeah.
0: You got to stay out of the way, too.
4: Yeah.
2: Speaking of dogs here, I just opened my Instagram before we went back on the air.
0: Yeah.
2: And I saw that your Instagram page for the pups, Two Dog Pals. Do you see the new one that just went up?
4: Billy just showed me.
2: Yeah.
0: Yeah.
2: It's Luna humping the bed. Yeah. Luna's a female, but she loves to hump.
0: Yeah. And she'll like hump the bed that Titus is lying on, taking a nap. And Titus just looks at her like.
2: Yeah. Okay. You can see
0: and it. Then he looks at me. Like,
2: two dog pals on Instagram if you want to check that out.
0: Yeah. Thank you very much.
2: I might share this. It's actually really funny because Titus is sleeping. Anyway, go ahead.
0: He's constantly looking up at me saying, really,
4: when
0: Dad?
4: Like, when is she going to go?
0: Yeah.
4: Home?
0: Is this temporary? Like, I thought she was going to leave.
4: Right.
0: Yeah. Lisa, Taylor. We say every morning we're not going to talk anymore about Taylor and Travis until something happens.
4: And there was something.
0: Did anything happen, though?
4: It seems like it. It seems like Taylor probably had her bachelorette party at her mansion in Rhode Island.
0: Mm-hmm.
4: Her private jet was spotted at the Groton, Connecticut airport, which is very close to her place. There were also girls in black robes and one girl in a white robe on her balcony of the house. There was a lot of security at the house this weekend. So,
0: but we never saw her.
4: We didn't, but somebody boarded her private jet. They were, you know, they were shielding her from, you know, everything with umbrellas. And then Travis was out in SoCal. He was in, you know, at a NASCAR race. He was in San Diego. So it seemed like he was having his bachelor party.
0: But doesn't it seem like by this morning we would know whether or not something happened this weekend?
4: Again, they're just keeping it all very, you know, tight.
2: She's a master at this.
4: Right.
0: Oh, man.
2: She wants everyone to find out when she wants you to find out.
4: Because if they did have their bachelor and bachelorette parties this weekend, one would then think, okay, well, then that July 3rd wedding date seems real.
2: Yeah. Mm-hmm. TMZ is reporting that Sombra got an invite to the Madison Square Garden event.
4: Yes.
0: Oh.
4: Yeah. Well, she loves him as a songwriter.
0: Going to get hit with a damp cigarette.
2: It's a drunk cigarette, isn't it?
4: I know. I love that line so much.
0: Yeah. I don't know what it means, but yeah. Okay. Jelly Roll had his show in New Hampshire last night. We actually got a review from one of our talkbackers right here.
5: Mike from New Hampshire. Good morning crew. On this fine Monday morning, just getting in from the Jelly Roll concert up in Guilford, New Hampshire. Oh, my God. He rocked it. He was so awesome. He did rap. He did country. He even sang I Want It That Way by the Backstreet Boys. It was amazing. Great to have you back on a Monday morning. Happy Monday.
0: Oh, I'd like to see Jelly Roll doing I Want It That Way.
2: I could probably track it down.
0: Yeah.
2: Yeah. It looked like a good show. He puts on a great show.
0: Oh, of course.
2: He was doing No Scrubs last week.
4: Yep.
2: Did Backstreet Boys. That's but cool. You never know what's going to happen.
0: Going to get hit with a damp cigarette.
2: I mean, Jelly Roll shows are wild.
4: Billy,
0: I always just miss the lyric. You know, I'm always one word off.
2: So close.
0: Yeah, it makes so much more sense. A damp cigarette, you know, just kind of sticks to your face. While Jelly Roll was performing in New Hampshire, his ex, Bunny, was giving details on the divorce.
6: On Mother's Day, we had a little bit of an argument, which I don't think the details are
1: necessary. And in that argument, I was so fed up and so tired that I just looked at him and I said, well, then file the f-ing divorce papers. Mm-hmm. And in our relationship, that is the one cardinal thing that you don't say, even though my husband has said it numerous times because he's the runner. But when I say it, it really holds weight because I'm not the type of person who says what I don't mean. I ended up leaving. I packed a bag and I left. There's a couple other things that happened that, I mean, if I ever do write a book, I'll talk about it. And I didn't talk to my husband for, you know, I don't know, weeks after that. And during that, you know, he was so mad and we were so emotional. He ended up doing exactly what I told him to do and filing the divorce papers. Was I blindsided and was this divorce mutual? No, I was not. It was not mutual. Even though I told him to file the divorce papers, I was speaking out of anger and just frustration. Was it necessary for us to have a wake-up call and to actually start having these real conversations? Absolutely.
0: A question from the crowd.
4: Are they having a baby together?
0: I think like, so.
2: Yeah, through IVF. They've been trying.
4: But they're not together anymore.
2: And they're going to still have the baby, apparently.
4: I think Jelly Roll just wants to roll around with somebody else.
2: Yeah. Well, it's really tough because think about it. She was with him when he was, you know, 500 pounds.
4: Yeah.
2: He had no money.
4: Yeah.
2: Like, do you understand that she would trick to make
4: to
2: money to support his music career?
4: Right. Yeah. So I want to know what that fight was about.
2: I know.
4: Right.
0: And I've got a question from the crowd. She said that Jelly Roll is the runner. Is he jogging?
2: Yes.
0: Okay, I didn't know if he was running that way or the other way.
2: It could be both.
0: Yeah.
2: He could be running in his relationship, marriage, but he is a runner as well.
0: Okay.
2: Yeah.
0: The next and final season of Outer Banks. Oh. I watch this show.
4: Yeah, so does my son Riley, which is weird that the two of you watch the same show.
0: Yeah, maybe we should get together on Outer Banks nights.
4: Yeah.
2: Oh, God.
0: Anyway, the final season of Outer Banks will hit Netflix August 20th. The trailer dropped this weekend.
3: I saw what he did to JJ.
6: Oh,
3: and he knows I'm not letting it go.
7: I was seeing you.
3: If you're on the bottom, you have to risk everything.
0: Mm-hmm. It's my boy John B.
2: Oh, my God.
0: Hey, I got to throw this one in. Is Benson Boone dating Alex Earl?
4: They've been spending time together. They were out to dinner, and someone asked them, are you dating? And he goes, no, we're just

0: out. And then he was in one of her, you know, she started that skincare line. He was in one of her videos getting all like, I don't know. Yeah. He was putting cream all over his body.
1: He's also wearing a dress in one of his videos.
0: Yeah.
2: Okay.
1: He was kind of mirroring her video. Yeah.
2: So if, in fact, they are together or dating, do you think he does like a 1.5 somersault and then lands flat on the bed?
0: That's that'd be quite
2: Or lands on her.
1: I'm sure he's very acrobatic.
0: Yes.
1: In the bedroom.
2: You know, I have questions once in a while, you know? Hey, we're brought to you by the 99 Restaurants. 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Now, that's a big deal right there. And you've got to love the nines. And there you go. Damn cigarette.

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2: Well, we covered so many topics this morning, from tipping to over-tipping to under-tipping to the Tartan Army leaving Boston for Miami. If you left us a talkback, we have talkback leftovers coming up in the 9 o'clock hour. Leave us one. You could hear yourself on the radio.
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4: There's never been a summer of concerts quite like this in Boston. And only Kiss 108 is letting you match your way into every one. It's

0: is 108 traffic.
1: Tractor trailer fire right now at 93 southbound at 495. It's a 45-minute delay because of that in Canton. The crash on 93 southbound at 95 just cleared out. There's an overheight truck. All lanes have reopened. It was on Sturo this morning. And then on Route 9 at Elliott Street, there was a crash. That just cleared out. For Kiss 108, I'm Lisa Donovan.
2: I love Billy and Lisa in the morning.
3: Screams Boston.
4: They're like my adopted morning family.
2: It's a great

0: From the Planet Fitness Kiss 108 Studios, we're back with Billy and Lisa in the morning.
1: And we have late breaking news from Lisa's book club.
2: Okay, so I just added it. Well, we actually are adding two dates. One this summer. I think it's going to be on August 9th with Jared Freed at the Tall Ship. Details to follow. Logistics being created right now. And ironed out with possibly Jules from Stoop Dating and some other partners. So that's really fun.
1: Did Lisa tell you this, Justin, that I got a text from Charlie, the owner of the Tall Ship, saying, hey, that outdoor thing Lisa Donovan wants to do with the book club, I want in. We want the Tall Ship part of it.
2: Yeah, Charlie's wife was listening. So Billy connected us, and I have to meet with their events person today. So that's happening.
3: Everyone wants a piece of the book club.
2: No, that's going to be really fun because it's going to be like dating, kind of that vibe. And
3: Jared's like the dating guy.
2: Yeah.
3: He's the dating expert.
2: It's going to be so much fun. It's going to be outside at the Tall Ship. Okay, this August. Now, just confirmed, Jenna Bush Hager, I told you, she's coming back with another author, Lucy Tan, her book Tiger's Mouth, and that has been confirmed. It will be November 18th. So just write that date down, 11/18. I'm already booking
3: okay,
2: out.
3: I'm writing it down.
2: To the end of the year.
1: Is that code for something, Tiger's Mouth?
2: Well, it's the new book by Lucy Tan. So anyway.
1: Read it and find out.
2: I know.
3: Tiger's Mouth?
2: It's not even out yet.
3: Tiger's Mouth?

0: Tiger mouth.
1: Tiger's mouth.
0: Tiger's mouth.
2: Yeah.
0: Like tiger blood.
1: Yes.
3: See?
1: Yeah, so a lot going on. And then today, I'm going to be at Big Y at 24 Mattakeesett Street, the brand new store open in Pembroke on the South Shore. And I'll be there from 12 to 2 with the KISS Street Team. So stop by and say hello.
0: Yeah,
1: we usually give away fun stuff.
0: Yeah, will you be handing out any kind of food items?
1: We'll be handing out lots of things.
0: Nice.
1: I don't really know what. But
3: I love when they have the little mini hot dogs.
0: On toothpicks.
3: Yeah, and you just grab one and...
1: You never know. And we'll be giving away stuff, too, from KISS.
0: Oh, like yeah. Well, the street team will be there. There'll be all types of fun.
1: And, yeah.
3: You know
1: this
3: what's funny?
1: This is like old school.
3: Yeah. So the food giveaway things, like at, I forget which stores do them. Big Y obviously does. Yeah. But I think there's... Anyway, as a TV... segment one day for Dining Playbook as a goofy thing, they had me going up to get samples, right? Like whether it's a little mini sausage or whatever, right? And then I would walk away but come back in a completely different outfit, like a disguise.
0: Try to get another.
3: I kept
1: That's
3: going
1: hilarious.
3: Back and taking more and then waiting for her to recognize me, you know? So, and then finally said, hey, you know, like, weren't you the Three Musketeer guy about 5 minutes ago? And so, yeah, that was funny. I guess you had to be there.
0: I've got up for seconds.
1: Yeah.
3: You almost have to.
0: Yeah. I mean, they give you, it's just a sample. You want more.
3: Oh, yeah.
0: Or what you could do is you could take the sample and then buy it, the product.
3: That's what they're hoping.
1: Exactly.
0: Yeah. That's what, yeah.
1: They've got a great takeout stuff there. Like, they have, like, they make their own food and stuff like that, like pre-made meals and stuff like that. So, anyway, I'll be there.
3: Well, you know, bring a few things in tomorrow morning from the Big Y.
1: I will.
0: Oh, yeah. What time? 12 to 2?
1: 12 to 2, yeah.
0: Billy, you should do more of these things. Old school. Old school. Go to these events. Go to these stores. And
3: you want me to go to Big Y in Pembroke today.
0: Lisa's the Big Y.
3: Walk up to Lisa and ask for a piece of sausage? Like, hey, can I get one?
0: Like, yeah, you would be great at it. Who's a better host than you?
1: Yeah. What?
3: No, I've done it in the past. Well, I wasn't the food person, but yeah, I've done the appearance thing at, like, you know, Stop and Shop or something.
1: Yeah.
3: Give, like, a coupon up.
0: All right. Well,
3: but then you have some people
1: well,
3: that
1: Big
3: walk
1: Y's
3: by.
1: Really important to us, so we're excited that they're opening up new locations.
3: Oh, yeah.
0: I'd say the name of the... what? It's where is it? It's in Pembroke.
3: Yeah.
1: It's in Pembroke, Mattakeesett Street.
0: Yeah, that's the one. When I hear the commercial, I'm like... how did she even say that?
3: Yeah, I had a case of the Mattakeesetts.
0: Oh, God.
1: You're so crazy, Billy.
0: All right, we got some talkback leftovers. A lot of people joining the show this morning. We appreciate that. If you have something that you want to say, a question or a comment for us, the Billy and Lisa Show, leave a talkback on the iHeart app right now. It is free. It's that little red microphone.

0: Billy and Lisa in the morning.
1: Kiss 108.
2: We got some Dark Back leftovers.
3: Yeah, good to hear from World Cup Jeff. Remember World Cup Jeff?
4: Yeah. Oh,
3: yeah. Yeah, he got the tickets to all the World Cup games. Yeah, he's on his tour there.
5: Good morning, crew. I've started my World Cup tour. It started in Boston on Friday with the Army. What a great time. Stop number two will be the England-Ghana game in Foxborough tomorrow. I'll check in. Call me if you want. Peace.
4: Okay, Jeff.
3: All right, Jeff.
5: Peace.
3: Yeah.
4: World Cup, Jeff.
2: God, imagine being at that

0: Scotland game Friday night. Insane.
1: That must have been so much fun.
2: They didn't play that well. I watched the game.
0: No.
2: They did, too bad. They couldn't take control of it.
1: No. Wasn't the score like 1-0?
2: It was 1-0. Yeah. And at the end, they had a couple of chances, but. Mm-hmm.
0: But Morocco dominated.
2: They absolutely.
0: I mean, they had the ball for most of the game.
2: Yeah. Mm-hmm. I don't know. I watched a bunch of games this weekend. I can't call who's going to take it. I don't know.
1: I know.
2: Keep thinking Argentina, but.
0: There are so many teams.
2: I know.
0: Mm-hmm. All over the world, buddy.
2: But the big one's Friday. Norway and France at Boston Stadium. Absolutely.
3: At work, we'll do question of the day. So I'm going to share today's with you. You have to vote. Plain or peanut M&M? Peanut M&M, in my mind, are the low rent of M&Ms.
0: They're the low rent of M&Ms?
2: She doesn't like the peanut ones. So what do you think?
0: I'd go plain.
2: I know my answer. What?
0: Plain.
2: What the hell's wrong with you? Plain over peanut?
0: Yeah. I didn't know this was a judgment zone. Lisa, what about you? Plain or peanut?
1: Oh, my God. I like both so much.
2: Yeah. You have to pick one.
1: Oh, my God. I have to pick one?
2: Yeah.
1: I'm going to pick peanut.
2: Yeah, me too. Thank you.
1: Yeah.
2: Plain's okay, but peanut's just better.
1: Yeah.
2: And you get more bang for your buck. They're
1: crunchier.
2: Bigger.
1: Yeah.
0: Riley's giving the nod. She's in on
2: what?
1: On the plane.
2: Put her mic on.
4: No. Peanut. Yeah, peanut thank all you. The way.
1: Oh, good. You're the outlier here, Bill. Peanut and one non-peanut.
0: I'm not saying I dislike the peanut.
2: Well,
0: I just
2: pretty
0: would
2: quick
0: prefer
2: there.
0: The plain.
2: I'm sorry to be so judgy. I just think that peanuts are superior.
0: When you have the plain, do you like put a handful in your mouth at once?
2: Oh, yeah, I do it with the it's peanut, awesome. Too.
1: Yeah.
2: Yeah, I'll eat a whole bag. Like nothing. Huge bag.
1: You mean like the shareable bag?
2: Oh, the who like, am I sharing them with?
1: No, like the Ziploc
2: yeah.
1: one?
2: Yeah, the big
1: really?
2: Bag. Yeah.
1: You eat the whole thing?
2: Yeah, so if I'm getting candy for my family... I'll get the kids their own little bags, and I get the big shareable bag for myself.
0: Wow.
2: Yeah.
0: You just sit there on the couch
2: yes.
0: consuming?
2: When I like to, yeah.
1: I love that about you.
2: I love to eat. Yeah. I love food. It's so good. Anyway.
5: Hi, just wanted to tell you that I love the Saturday morning countdown.
2: Let's go. A countdown shout-out,
0: there
2: buddy.
0: Here we go.
2: Let's
0: the countdown go. Army.
5: And it's like every once in a while when you play Speed Demon by... Justin Bieber, it sounds like he's saying, eat chicken. That's what I thought he was saying all the time. Glad I got that straight.
2: Oh, yeah.
0: Eat chicken?
2: He's
1: I know
2: saying,
1: what she's saying.
2: Yeah, he's saying, keep chicken.
6: Eat chicken.
2: Keep. Sounds like eat
1: yeah,
2: chicken.
1: Eat chicken. I thought he was saying,
2: well, doesn't
1: like,
2: help
1: chicken
2: that he
1: sandwich.
2: Says, keep checking the chickens.
1: Yeah, keep yeah. checking the chickens. Chicken sandwich.
2: Do you hear it?
1: Yeah, I do.
2: Yeah?
6: Eat chicken.
1: I thought the same thing.
0: Yeah. He's a weird dude, isn't he?
2: Who, Bieber?
0: Yeah. I love him. I think he's so talented, but he's kind of an odd fella.
1: Mm. He's a creative.
2: He is, but he's also very picky on what he does.
0: Mm. Yeah.
2: You know, like he went to the Kid Laroi show a week or two ago with Haley, and he just took it in. He could have jumped on stage with the Kid Laroi.
0: Yeah.
2: I mean, the kid's biggest song was with Bieber.
0: Yeah.
2: He didn't go on stage. And then a few days later, he went to the World Cup in L.A., the opening game.
0: Yeah.
2: And he performed like a little ceremony there. So
0: yeah,
2: he just chooses.
0: I like that he stays low key, you know?
2: Yeah.
7: Good morning, guys. I'm just wondering if you and all our fellow listeners out there could give us teachers who are still working a quick prayer, quick thought as they go in for a full week of teaching. It's going to be long, and we need all the support and prayers that we can get. Hmm. Thanks. Have a good day.
1: Yeah, I know. Some kids are in until the 26th.
0: What?
1: Yep.
0: Why?
1: I know. It's because
2: is that
1: of
2: snow days? So wait, this is the regular school year,
1: yes,
2: not summer school?
1: The regular school year.
2: Oh, man.
0: Yeah,
2: and it's
0: I'm
2: hot.
0: Thinking, you know, the snow day. Let it go.
2: I know they got to hit
0: when
2: that number.
0: They start calculating the number of snow days. Well, when summertime comes, just let it go.
2: And most schools don't have AC.
1: I know.
2: So, like, the end of the year when I'd pick up my son, he would come out drenched in sweat. They had like spray water stations in the classrooms.
1: I know, and their faces were all red. Right?
2: Yeah.
1: Just so hot.
2: Yeah, they don't put AC in because, you know, it's only needed at the very beginning of the year and the end of the year.
0: Yeah, a lot of public schools in Boston even, but no AC.
1: A lot of schools all over, like, don't have it.
2: But what about summer school?
1: Well, there's summer school? Like.
2: Yeah.
0: Oh, yeah.
2: Oh, yeah.
7: Hi, Billy, Lisa, Justin, and producer Riley. It is M from Mashpee. And don't worry, summer school starts July 6th, so a lot of people will still be here. Oh, don't you worry. All right, I'll still be here anyway, regardless.
2: Thank you.
1: How does that work? I know that there's sometimes like Saturday programs and stuff like that. So how does the summer school, is that just a voluntary thing or is that mandatory?
0: Well, I forget. When I was a kid, I always thought of summer school as punishment.
1: That's what mandatory. I thought. So it's punishment.
2: Yeah, it's when you don't complete all your work.
1: Oh, okay. So that's, okay. So then you go.
2: Or if you miss too many days, then you go to summer school.
1: Got it. Yeah, I didn't know how that worked.
2: Yeah.
0: And they actually show up?
2: Well, I was put in summer school. But I just didn't show up.
0: Yeah, that's what I mean. I'm like, are you kidding me? I'm going swimming.
2: That's why you're supposed to do all your work and show up to school. So you avoid summer school.
0: Work every day.
2: Every single day. We had the summer concert match game this morning. If you missed it, we had one winner out of two.
0: Mm-hmm.
2: So a lot of good prizes still on the board there. But great winner and a great topic time, too, about tipping and tipping culture. We'll revisit all of that and more in the wrap-up next. Stand by.
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29: There was an earlier tractor-trailer fire in the active breakdown lane. The right lane remains blocked on 93 southbound just before 495. It's still about a 30-minute delay. And then on the northbound side in Andover, Curiosity delays as well. There's a crash on 128 northbound in Peabody right now at Lowell Street. 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
1: So the summer concert match game returned this morning. We had two shots, 7-10 and 8-10. Three times a day, by the way. 7-10, 8-10, and 4-10 is when we play. And congratulations to Lisa. She wants some Louis Tomlinson tickets.
2: My daughter wants to see Louis Tomlinson, so we're going to go with and
3: Okay, Louis is number and number is also
4: we
3: Louis.
4: We got a winner.
1: Oh, my God.
4: All right, Lisa.
3: Wow, you came ready to go.
1: Yeah, she definitely did. Usually there's like a process. You know, Lisa's the match game person. It's like,
3: no, she was like
1: your
3: on
1: number.
3: It.
1: Boom.
3: Yeah. She's like, this is what we want, and then she won it.
1: And then she won it, so 8-10, no winner. A lot of big shows still on the board, like Ed Sheeran, like Olivia Dean, like Usher.
4: BTS.
1: BTS.
3: Huge shows.
1: Huge shows coming to Boston. So 4-10 is your next shot. We hope that you've been playing along and taking notes on, you know, which numbers and shows are where.
4: Mm-hmm.
1: All right. All right. Also this morning for Topic Time, we talked about tipping and the, just the craziness around it, especially from the people that are coming from other countries that don't tip like Europe. You know, are they tipping here? What's going on? Are you frustrated with the tipping in America?
5: I think it's so interesting when you go to places that are self-serve, like a self-serve frozen yogurt bar where you're like corralling your kids, you're helping them get their ice cream, you're helping them do all the toppings, you get all the way down to the counter, you put your yogurt on the scale, and then the cashier is checking you out and there's an option for a tip. I don't feel guilty saying no.
4: Yeah, that's a good example, by the way.
3: It is.
4: Because you're doing all the work.
1: And there lies the issue.
4: Yeah.
1: Is tipping just a tip?
3: It seems like it's becoming that more and more.
1: Yeah, we had a children's party recently, and they had this like this truck come, and the person that had the thing asked me, you know, should we tip the person? And I was like, yeah, if he did a good job, you tip him. That's how a tipping should be.
4: Because he's there, he's working it, he's doing the job. So, yeah.
1: Going the extra mile, you know?
4: But the self-serve stuff, it's, God, especially when they spin that iPad around.
1: Especially when you don't see it, or they see that you don't notice it.
4: Yeah.
1: And they're like, they spin it again and they point. Hey, answer the question.
6: Okay, so tipping question regarding grocery delivery. We have groceries delivered at least once a week. Average bill is $200. Are you supposed to tip 20%? That's $40. Groceries are expensive enough. Can't afford that. But then again, these people are doing my shopping for me and driving to my house and putting them on my doorstep.
4: Yeah.
3: Yeah.
4: We get it delivered a lot now. We just started that from Whole Foods. And I feel I've got to tip the person when they show up. I mean, they're scrambling for a place to park the car, put the car so they can bring the food, drop it off. Like, and they did the shopping, too. I mean, they did it all.
1: Right.
4: I don't think if it's a $200 tab, you need to, you know, tip $40. But, you know, a tip is good.
3: I think tipping is good in that case.
1: So do you think it's less than 20% in that case?
4: I think so.
1: Okay.
4: If it's a giant bill.
1: Just throw them a fin.
4: And they're also using their own car.
1: Quick $5.
4: Yeah. Well, you got a little more than a Finsky.
3: Yeah, we do more than that.
4: Oh, you're embarrassing
1: a dollar.
4: Remember the quick 10 spot, you know?
1: We had a washer and dryer delivered a while back, and they did a great job. I was worried about them, you know, hitting the walls and all that. They did a fantastic job. And at the end, I went to tip them. And the guy said, actually, instead of the tip, could you just leave a review and tell how good of a job we did?
4: That's good.
1: Yeah, I thought that was interesting.
4: Yeah, you still give him a tip?
1: He said no. Oh. Put it back in my pocket. See you later.

0: It's not my fault. I tried to give it to him. Yeah. I'm not going to force it into his pocket.
1: I know. It's a weird thing. It's like getting so it's all confusing now.
0: Yeah, I know.
1: And then the whole thing with no tax on tips, that means they're making more. I don't know.
0: I know. Hey, that's why we had the discussion on Topic Time, which, by the way, we do every morning at 7:40. So we started at 7:30, and we have a discussion. So make sure you tune in tomorrow.
1: Mm-hmm.
0: A lot of great stuff planned.
1: Going to get hit with a damp cigarette.
0: Yeah. Well, we promise not to hit you with a cigarette. A damp cigarette.
1: I can't.
0: If you're just tuning in, catch up on the podcast. Yeah. It's on the iHeart app. Easy to find and 100% free, by the way. Mm-hmm. Billy and Lisa in the morning.
1: So the Scots are gone, but we got a lot of teams pulling in. England is arriving this week, so we'll get some stories, I'm sure, from the whole England invasion. A couple more games this week out in Foxborough. The World Cup is still very much alive, and we'll have all the updates in the morning tomorrow. And we've got the big Tuesday show.
0: And today, maybe, Jaylen Brown's last day as a Celtic.
1: What?
0: The rumors are heating up that it could be coming as soon as today.
1: Oh, that three-team trade.
0: Giannis coming to Boston and Jaylen Brown out. So we'll have the update tomorrow morning on that.
1: You know what? The three-team trade, when you think about it, it's JB for three.
2: Oh, yes.
1: Come on. Dude, you think this stuff just flies on? I mean, you know, this takes a lot of creativity.
2: I'm glad you got that one right.
0: Have a good day, everyone.
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start a Monday with some sunshine. It's McCabe on Kiss 108, Boston's number one music station. Granted, it's not going to stick around. I'm going to be pouring by the evening. But we'll get through it together. Thanks for having Kiss 108 on to start the day, playing some Olivia Dean. By the way, those tickets to see her are still on the summer concert match board. 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Looks like

0: across your street. 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
1: The OG Olivia Rodrigo hit there on Kiss 108, Boston's number one music station. Apparently, she's been teasing the biggest announcement ever for tomorrow morning. I guess we'll have to see what that is, considering she already has an album out and a tour announced. Kiss 108.

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Every day on the way to work, I end up on Cerro Drive. 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As soon as I got on Cerro Drive today, directly behind me, two cops like, shut it down. I got ahead a little bit, realized the truck got Cerro'd just before I got on. So barely missed it.

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Olivia Rodrigo has put out 3 albums in her career, and every single one now has debuted at number 1 on the Billboard charts. Congrats on her this past weekend, Matt. Kiss 108.

tonight we've got the first concert of the season at Fenway Park, although it is supposed to pour. So I hope that doesn't happen during the Mumford & Sons show. We're a few weeks away from Noah Kahan being there for four sold-out nights, too. Kiss 108. I can't.

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I mean, Scotland had such a good impression on Boston. Drinking us dry, just partying, and having good vibes through this entire time. How long do we have to wait to take the cones off of all the statues' heads across Boston? It's Kiss 108, Boston's number one hit music station. Always playing the new songs and artists you should know. Of course, One Republic, one of the biggest groups ever, with one of our favorite new ones, Need Your Love.

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1: 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Looks like

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This is McCabe on Kiss 108, Boston's number one at music station. Like, Justin Bieber put out the album Swagger, what, a couple of years ago now? But this song, during the summer, just feels good. 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

never been a summer of concerts quite like this in Boston. 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

It is about to get busy. Tame Impala there, going to be doing a show at the Garden coming up at the end of July. And before that, we get to see Noah Kahan at Fenway Park. Tonight's the first show at Fenway of the season with Mumford & Sons. Oh, and then Ariana Grande also at the Garden coming up next month.

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1: The World Cup rolls on with games taking place across the U.S. today. Norway will take on Senegal in New Jersey after star Erling Haaland scored 2 goals in his tournament debut last week.
2: Erling Haaland meets the World Cup! The World Cup meets Erling Haaland!
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0: 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I got

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And honestly, I've never been a number one country fan. Kate. But I have fallen in love with Ella Lovely somehow. I don't know what she's putting in her music that make it just fall into my ears every time. 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

0: The dark clouds and rain, come on in.
1: Mm-hmm.
0: What a Monday. Kiss 108, Mikey V jumping in, doing an hour commercial free with my big bro, Frankie V, and Gianna. And Gianna,
1: yeah,
0: we got to say a happy belated happy Father's Day to Frankie V.
1: Oh, happy Father's Day, Frankie. First Father's Day for you.
2: Yesterday was. It was a surreal but amazing day. So thank you, Mikey V, my younger brother, for recognizing
0: and
2: that.
0: And he's wearing
2: you.
0: A shirt right now with his own face on it, holding his own baby. So
2: yeah,
1: sick shirt. It looks like one of those shirts where you like wear a wrapper on the front, but it's you and baby Jasmine.
0: Yeah, it is. It's our album cover.
1: Yeah, it does. Looks like one.
2: Yesterday was Father's Day. It was also the first day of summer. And there's something you can actually do for free this summer. Pretty much any day you want to here in Massachusetts. Ooh. That will calm you and make sure that you have some fun. We'll let you know what that is in a

0: doing an hour commercial free with you on Kiss 108. It's Mikey V, Frankie V, and Gianna. Over in Sherburne, Danielle, did you ever birdwatch?
1: I can't say that I have, but, you know, maybe I would.
0: No, you guys are laughing. That's it. Birds are having a moment right now. Younger people are skipping golfing and bowling. They're picking up the binoculars, and it's a big thing. They're watching birds outside. This started up during the pandemic, and it's kind of like followed through. And apparently, it's really good for you. It helps you slow down, helps you recharge. It helps with your stress. You grab binoculars, and you walk outside, and you birdwatch.
2: I've never done this, but it makes a lot of sense. We're so attached to our phones these days, especially younger generation, that all you see is, like, videos on this thing, the iPhone, and now you get to like get super excited. Like, I'm looking at nature.
3: Wow.
0: Nature. They say, they
3: really
0: say
3: screen.
0: Yeah, right. Screen fatigue is real. Burnout using your phones is real. They're saying, yeah, like Mikey said, you know, go out and look at nature. Escape from the reality of our cell phones and the crazy world around us and watch the birds.
1: I gotta be honest, like, I've always been a little afraid of birds. They're very flappy. So I'm not sure that I want to.
2: Well, the binoculars, see, they help you look at the birds from afar.
0: I didn't say go play with the birds.
1: Why would I want to, you know? I was just thinking that, like, checking my eyes out and flapping near me.
2: You know what? Never mind. You stick to Instagram birds.

0: So a lot of people are here for the World Cup, obviously from other countries.
1: Right.
0: But they're getting in a lot of trouble for what they try and take with them from Boston.
1: Okay.
0: And go on an airplane with.
1: Uh-oh.
0: Kind of a wild story. We're going to share with you next on Kiss 108. When I was young, I fell in love.

0: It's the V-Bros and Gianna on Kiss 108. We all know how, like, everybody in the world's been coming here to Boston for the World Cup.
1: Of course.
0: But Katie, did you hear people getting in trouble for it? Logan for trying to take with them from Boston?
2: Wait, yes, I did. Is it ranch dressing?
0: Yes.
1: Really?
0: Ranch dressing. People are becoming obsessed with it. Because in other countries, they don't use, like, we here in Boston, a lot of times use it like ketchup.
1: Yeah.
0: And they don't use it like that, and they're trying to bring it on airplanes.
2: It's because ranch is so good. I have a friend who visited from the UK, and she became so obsessed with ranch. She was like, I don't understand why we don't have this. She was like calling her friends saying it's like the best condiment ever created.
1: Yeah, they don't have it there. If you ask for ranch like overseas, they'll look at you like you're cuckoo.
0: And the people who are capitalizing on this, Kraft.
3: Yeah.
0: Kraft is now coming out with a 3.4-ounce ranch dressing bottle that is, you know, fly safe.
1: Yeah, the travel size.
4: You know what I'm worried about in this whole thing? People are coming to our country to have a good time, and when they go back to their home country and they say, what was your best part of being in the USA? Man, they got ranch dressing. That's what we're now known for in the US.
1: It's fine.
2: It is dang good.
1: I know when I went to England, I loved the Vegemite there. That's like a big thing in Australia, even England. It's like this, like, I don't even know, fermented paste that goes on toast, and I'm obsessed with it. Now I need to order it from overseas.
0: This is how, like, country trade started.
1: Literally.
0: I heard for Vegemite. I don't know what that is.
1: Vegemite
4: sandwich.
0: We'll give you our ranch. this guy's from the UK. He knows what Vegemite is.
1: He definitely does.
0: Harry Styles now at Kiss 108.

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1: Congrats to everyone that had their last day of school today.
0: Yeah, too bad the sun's not out for you.
1: I know.
0: But summer starts for you guys.
1: Woo.
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0: Taylor Swift right there. That song from the brand new Toy Story 5 movie that came out this past Friday. Mm-hmm. Playing Two Truths and a Lie now is the V Bros and Gianna.
1: Over in Quincy, Lynn, we're excited to have you play. Are you ready?
2: I am so ready. I'm so excited.
0: Yeah, you know how it works. We all give you a fact or a lie. You have the job of guessing who is lying. It is Mikey V, the younger brother. This weekend, I had our very own Mommy V over my house. I just had a great time. But for the first time ever in her entire life, I won't say how old she is, I got her into a hot tub.
3: Oh. Wow.
0: However, when I was giving her clothes to go in the hot tub, our mom doesn't dress in a bikini, obviously, she demanded long pants.
3: Okay.
0: And a long sleeve shirt.
3: Yeah. Oh.
0: To go in the hot tub in the summer.
4: Okay.
3: Okay.
0: There you go.
4: Mommy V for you.
1: It's the older brother, Frankie V. So yesterday, Father's Day, my first Father's Day ever, I come down the stairs at my house, and my wife went through her phone and found every single photo of Jasmine, our 10-month-old daughter, and I since her day of birth, starting with the day we walked out of the hospital until about 3 days ago, printed every single one of those photos and completely covered our living room in photos, over 100 of Jasmine and myself. She spent all that time, and for the first time in my life, I was speechless when I came down the stairs.
0: I love that. Aww. Hopefully that's true, because if not, then now we're going to feel weird. Teachers and a lie on to Gianna. What do you got?
3: Well, I was in Disney World again this past weekend, and I left my phone on the Tron ride. There's like a little middle compartment where you can leave your phone. And I had to wait because the roller coaster cart keeps going, going, going. Like, people are on it. And I didn't get it back till the end of the day. So I was phoneless for a whole day, and I didn't even mind it. It was great.
0: That probably was good for you.
3: Yeah, it was a sign.
0: Two truths and a lie. Who do you think is lying?
2: Wow, these are all crazy. Mm. I feel like any one of these could be like a crazy story, but I do believe you all. This is hard. Let's see. I think Gianna did not leave her phone at Tron, because I know I'm like so attached to my phone. I feel like I would have noticed it immediately.
3: Ooh. Wow. And you would be correct.
0: Well done.
3: Did not leave my phone on a ride.
2: Thank goodness you didn't.
3: I know, right?
2: Oh my gosh, I would have freaked out.
3: But you know what? I would have been like, whatever.
0: No, you would not have.
3: Right. No, yeah. I had it. My camera, my digital camera, my family. I would have been A-okay, but I would have needed it back at some point, yes.
0: And on top of that, another happy belated Father's Day to Frankie V.
3: Yes.
4: Thank you. Thank you. Thank you.
2: That's so cute.
0: Thank you for playing Two Truths and a Lie, Kiss 108.
2: Thank you for having me.
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Money really all that we fiending for. I'm doing things they ain't seen before. Bands ain't dumb, but extreme is all. I'm a demon lord. Fall off what I ain't seen him for. I'm doing things that excite the source. Fame ain't something that I need no

0: A lot of people are going to weddings this summer and stressing the financial side of it.
1: Oh, yeah.
0: 90% of people are doing one simple thing to make it more affordable to get to these weddings. We'll explain what that is next on KISS 108.

0: gloomy Monday, but we're all pushing through it together. Right here on Kiss 108, it's Mikey V, Frankie V, and Gianna.
1: Abby's in Milford. Are you going to any weddings this summer?
2: I am, yeah. I'm going to one in 2 weeks.
0: You're going to one in 2 weeks. Gianna, are you going to any weddings?
3: I have one this Saturday.
0: I have an overwhelming amount of weddings this summer.
3: Yeah.
1: So the tough thing is saying no to a wedding, right? Especially when they're your good friends. So this is what people are doing. 90% of people have said they have cut back on their daily expenses so they could actually afford to go to weddings, and they're talking about the top things that they stopped doing. People that are going to weddings, they're not going out to restaurant meals. They're cutting back on nights out, and they're even shopping less just so they can be there for their friends at their weddings.
0: I might skip your wedding if I have to do all that.
3: Honest to God.
2: Yeah.
3: Good friends.
0: I will say, as somebody who had a wedding not too long ago, if you didn't come to my wedding, it just saved me money. And I was not mad about it.
3: Yeah, true.
0: Our own sister didn't come, and that saved me a couple $100.
3: And there's that. Okay.
0: You don't want to come? Stay home.
2: You can also just plan a vacation just coincidentally the same weekend and then get yourself out that way, too. I've done that.
0: And you probably will break even at the end of it.
3: I was going to say.
2: Yeah, 100%.

0: It's our favorite part of Mondays here in Boston, Kiss 108. It is time for
1: Mommy V Mondays.
0: Our very own mom, the preschool teacher, she is back home in Framingham, joins the show. Mom, what do you got for us?
2: Well, guess what today is?
1: What?
0: Monday. What was that? You kissing us?
2: Yes, it's National Kissing Day.
1: Oh.
0: Wow. Back at you.
2: Okay. And since I found that out, I decided to think about kissing. I think I might have talked about this once before, but I wanted to do it again.
1: Okay.
2: Did you know that romantic kissing isn't actually universal? Anthropologists have found that some cultures throughout history didn't traditionally kiss romantically at all.
1: Oh, no.
2: And they wouldn't understand my Hallmark movies. That's all I have to say. Secondly, do you know that among the Maori people of New Zealand is a tradition called a hongi?
0: A hongi?
1: What is

0: When you say it that way, that's where people gently touch noses and foreheads together as a sign of connection and respect.
1: That's funny.
2: Probably sharing less germs doing that.
3: True.
0: And a lot less awkward. That's why they do that instead of kissing.
2: Feels a little awkward to me.
1: That does kind of.
2: My foreheads of Gianna, but.
3: Your forehead away from my forehead.
0: Well, then, if you do like kissing better, do you know that a first kiss can feel so important? Scientists think kissing may help people subconsciously assess the compatibility through scent, taste, and other cues like kissing.
2: I agree with that 100%. A first kiss can make or break if I want to hang out with you again.
3: Mm-hmm.
1: That's true.
0: You're right. I guess there's no chemistry in that kiss. You move on.
1: Mm-hmm.
0: That could be a new way to have a dating site.
2: Everybody starts making out?
3: Oh, dang.
0: You just have five, you know, meet, kiss, move on, or stay.
3: The kissing booth.
0: Move on or stay. And if you've ever traveled, which I haven't, and you've gotten confused by the cheat kiss greeting like grandma likes,
3: yeah. Oh, yeah.
0: You're not alone. Depending on the country, some regions have 1, 2, 3, even 4 cheat kisses.
3: Yeah.
1: Wow.
0: Okay, well,
2: a lot of kissing.
0: A little culture, a little science, and a little kissing.
2: Mommy V's going to kick off the first ever speed date in kissing only.
3: That's great.
0: That would be a riot.
3: We support you.
0: You would get the kiss and you go 1, 2, 3, 4, 5. Move on.
2: It sounds like mom's looking for a boyfriend.
3: She's shooting her shot on the air right now.
2: Mommy V, we love you so much.
0: I love you more.
2: Let us know if you kiss a random guy soon.
0: I'll do that. I'll call you. You'll be the first to know.
2: Bye.
1: Bye.
0: All right, bye.
3: Bye. Kiss 108.
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0: always here for positive vibes, especially on a Monday. Kiss 108. It's a V-Bros in. Gianna, Kayla is in Malden. Why are you smiling?
1: I just got my first, like, big girl purchase in my new apartment. I just bought, like, a patio set. And I'm feeling like such an adult. I'm not going to lie.
0: Wait, patio furniture is so expensive, too.
1: I know. That's why I feel like such a grown-up. My bank account is suffering like an adult.
2: Yeah.
3: You're not truly an adult, though, until you put it together. Have you tried to do that yet?
1: See, we brought it. We bought it pre-assembled. We were being a little bougie.
2: Smart, though. It's worth it.
0: Oh, she's really adulting.
1: Mm-hmm. Yep.
0: Oh, we're happy you're smiling. Enjoy that furniture. You won't be enjoying it today with this rain, but nevertheless, sometime soon. Appreciate spending positive vibes with us.
1: Thank you. Yes, I'm excited for this weekend.
4: Hate to give the satisfaction asking how you're doing now. How's the castle built of people you pretend to care about? Just what you wanted. Look at you, cool guy, you got it. I see the parties and diamonds. Sometimes when I close my eyes, 6 months of torture you sold to some forbidden paradise. I loved you truly.

0: Kiss 108. It's Mikey V, Frankie V, and Gianna.
1: So, of course, I just got back from Disney World. Ooh. I love that place so much. I got so many DMs of people being like, Gianna, how the heck do you always go? How can you afford to go? The answer is, I can't. A, I went on my father Eddie G's dime. That's what he did for us for Father's Day. He treated all of us to a trip. Very, very thankful for that. And B, whenever I do go, I go balling on a budget. So I'm going to tell you exactly how to go to Disney affordably.
0: I feel like you have every Disney hack.
1: I got some like tips and tricks for you. Okay. So I hope this helps. Number one, it helps if you have an airline credit card. I know like I have the JetBlue card and those points add up so quickly. I have flown to Florida just using points time and time and time again, which is basically a free flight. 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I know Mikey and Frankie, you've used this before too.
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2: Yep.
1: My second piece of advice is you got to stay at Disney. If you want to stay on Disney property, the all-star resorts are like the cheapest resorts no matter what time of year. They always will be. Those are cute too. They're kind of themed, whether it's like all-star movies, all-star animation. Like it's really cute over there. I've stayed there a bunch of times. Or stay at an Airbnb. It's okay if you don't stay on Disney property. I have also done this. And the best part is a lot of the Airbnbs around Disney are decorated. So you still get that full experience for a fraction of the price of staying at a Disney hotel because those are very expensive.
2: Mm-hmm.
1: And my last little tip, go off season. It all depends on when in the year you go. Right now is cuckoo and the weather was also, I thought I was going to die. That's how
0: so
1: hot it was.
0: Hot.
1: There were people fainting. Like, it was so bad. But late August through September is so dead. And that's when Disney ticket prices are the lowest they ever are. Or in January, right after the new year. That's when the tickets are the cheapest and the parks are the deadest. So you get the best of both worlds.
0: And September and January is not as hot as it was this past
1: season. Correct. It is much more doable. And you still get the same exact experience as you would any other time of the year, too.
2: You're officially going to become Minnie Mouse if you go back one more time this year.
1: I'm already low-key looking at my next trip, but it's fine. Everything's fine.
0: Disney balling on a budget with the legendary Gianna.
1: Yes. And
0: Kiss 108.
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1: It's Mikey V, Frankie V, and Gianna, Michelle, and Marlboro, your caller 25. Are you ready to get hooked up on a gloomy Monday? You know how it works. You pick two numbers. If they match, just like that, you get tickets to the show.
2: All right.
1: Number one, what is your first number? Gianna, is that the board for you?
2: Sorry, one moment. I'm just pulling my notes.
1: Oh, you take your time. The notes are very important. You got to play along to win.
2: Yes. Okay, number eight.
3: Number eight. That is Madison Beer at MGM Music Hall.
2: Oh, no. I don't have that one.
1: Ooh.
2: Okay.
3: Take a shot in the dark. Let's see.
2: 28 hasn't been called yet. So let's go with 28.
3: 28. That is Shakira at the Garden.
1: That's a big show.
2: Oh, no. I just gave someone a big one.
1: Right. you just helped someone with a big hint. Hey, nevertheless, so thank you so much for playing along. We appreciate you.
2: Bye.
1: Have a good one. We play again. Kiss 108 Summer Concert Match Game tomorrow morning at 8:10.

0: We got a DM from somebody who met a Scottish guy last week.
1: Ooh.
0: And now has been invited to go to Miami with him.
1: What?
0: Wednesday for the game.
1: Wow.
0: Should she go? Is that safe? She's on hold. I have a lot of questions. We'll get the full story from her next inside group chat on Kiss 108.

0: The DM we got said, I might fly to Miami with a Scottish guy I just met.
1: Insane.
0: Our group chat, Kiss 108's Mikey V, Frankie V, and Gianna.
1: So we got to get her advice. We actually have her on the phone right now. Megan, can you explain what's going on?
2: Yeah, I'm going to Miami with a guy, a Scottish guy that I just met like 5 days ago, and I'm trying to figure out if I'm insane or being rational right now. I'm not really sure.
0: So wait, how did you meet this guy? Just randomly in a bar in Boston?
2: Yeah, at the Dubliner. We met, you know, just watching a game, and we were drunk. We hit it off. It's been really cool the last few days. And he's going to Miami for the next game and told me to come down and join him. And I want to, but I don't know. Like, should I?
0: Wait, have you guys hung out since the day at the Dubliner, or was that just a one-time hangout session?
2: No, we hung out a couple times. We hung out that night. We hung out a couple times, you know, over the last few days, like here and there.
0: Okay. Wow, you got a little Scottish fling going on.
1: I love that for you.
2: I never thought that would be something I would say, but yeah, like, it's for real. It's legit, and my friends think I'm crazy, that it's dangerous, that I'm going to end up on a Netflix documentary of being murdered.
1: He'll be fine.
2: But I don't know. Maybe it's worth it.
0: It is a little nuts. I will say, this is a once-in-a-lifetime opportunity.
1: Mm-hmm.
0: Although,
2: 100%.
0: My brain says, don't go to Miami with some guy you don't know.
1: Well, that would be a

0: Would you go to Miami with a Scottish guy you met 5 days ago? Group chat, Kiss 108's V Bros and Gianna.
1: Because we're getting advice from Megan. She met a Scottish guy in Boston last week, and he invited her to come to Miami with him for the game on Wednesday.
0: And the flight would be tomorrow morning.
1: Yep.
0: Kelly, you're in New Hampshire.
2: Absolutely go. I'm a mom. I have two kids in my back seat. It is the summer. Go enjoy it. Go live your life. You only get one life. Live it.
1: Yes.
0: You don't feel like there's any risk knowing that they met legit days ago.
2: Share your location with everyone you know. Give them updates via text message. Make sure they know your hotel, your flight, the person's name, number, and you're good to go.
1: Right?
2: We live in a technology-based world.
0: It's a good point. You said you have two kids behind you. Are any of them daughters?
2: Yes.
0: Would you give them the same advice?
2: I would tell, yes.
0: Okay.
1: Quick and easy.
2: This is the time to do it. You're young. You'll never, ever regret this unless you do get murdered. So otherwise,
0: well,
2: you're good to go.
0: That's the worry.
1: Well, that's the, you know, that's the risk you got to take.
0: I guess so. Now, Amanda, you're in Methuen, and you do feel like it's super risky.
3: I've been in that position, and let me tell you something. You don't know someone until you've traveled with them, and my experience was horrific.
0: What happened?
3: Horrific. He left me in Austin and just disappeared. Like, took the hotel keys, left me in Austin. I didn't have a way to get around. This was before Uber existed, so I had to pay, like, a crazy taxi price and everything like that. Like, it was terrible. I wouldn't suggest it for anybody.
0: The crazy scenario is, like, the guy kind of has nothing to lose. He just met you. He's leaving the country.
4: True.
0: At some point in the next couple weeks.
1: Yeah, I was going to say.
0: Something crazy could happen.
3: God, I don't know.
0: Well, I'm definitely excited to talk to Lindsay in Braintree.
1: Okay.
0: She seems to have the perfect solution for this.
1: Perfect.
0: She's going to join us in 5 minutes on Kiss 108.

0: Would you go to Miami with the Scottish guy you met days ago?
1: Uh-oh.
0: Group chat, Kiss 108's Mikey V, Frankie V, Angie.
1: We're getting advice from Megan in this situation. Yeah. She met a guy from Scotland in Boston last week at a bar, and he just invited her to come with him to Miami for the game on Wednesday.
0: He'll pay for the flight, and it takes off tomorrow morning.
1: Mm-hmm.
0: Lindsay's in Braintree.
2: I feel like she should bring a friend if she has a friend who's willing to go, and they stay together. Like, she shouldn't stay in, like, a hotel room with this guy. I feel like that's a little crazy.
0: Right. But point.
2: Hanging out with him and, like, going to Miami and hanging out with this Scottish guy, if she's with someone else, I feel like would be so fun.
0: It's a valid point. My next question becomes, but it's not his responsibility to pay for the friend's trip as well. Like, if he's offering to buy her a trip to Miami, who covers the cost of the friend? Maybe she does for protection.
2: That's true. Maybe they split it. Or she pays for the friend.
3: Closed mouths don't get fed. Ask. Yeah, I'll come. Can you pay for my friend too? Worst thing is he says is no.
1: That's true.
0: Yeah, I do like that. I feel like our advice has to be at least bring a friend some way, somehow.
1: Mm-hmm.
0: We have a video of this girl explaining the whole scenario.
1: Yep.
0: And you can give her advice as well, right? In our Instagram, at Kiss108, at VBrosOnAir.

0: It's time to get to know us a little bit better on a Monday. Two Truths and a Lie on Kiss 108 with the V Bros and Gianna.
1: Over in Quincy, Lynn, we're excited to have you play. Are you ready?
2: I am so ready. I'm so excited.
0: Yeah, you know how it works. We all give you a fact or a lie. You have the job of guessing who is lying. It is Mikey V, the younger brother. This weekend, I had our very own Mommy V over my house. I just had a great time. But for the first time ever in her entire life, I won't say how old she is, I got her into a hot tub.
3: Oh. Wow.
0: However, when I was giving her clothes to go in the hot tub, our mom doesn't dress in a bikini, obviously, she demanded long pants.
3: Okay.
0: And a long sleeve shirt.
3: Yeah. Oh.
0: To go in the hot tub in the summer.
4: Okay.
3: Okay.
0: There you go.
4: Mommy V for you.
1: It's the older brother, Frankie V. So yesterday, Father's Day, my first Father's Day ever, I come down the stairs at my house, and my wife went through her phone and found every single photo of Jasmine, our 10-month-old daughter, and I since her day of birth, starting with the day we walked out of the hospital until about 3 days ago, printed every single one of those photos and completely covered our living room in photos, over 100 of Jasmine and myself. She spent all that time, and for the first time in my life, I was speechless when I came down the stairs.
0: I love that. Aww. Hopefully that's true, because if not, then now we're going to feel weird. Teachers and a lie on to Gianna. What do you got?
3: Well, I was in Disney World again this past weekend, and I left my phone on the Tron ride. There's like a little middle compartment where you can leave your phone. And I had to wait because the roller coaster cart keeps going, going, going. Like, people are on it. And I didn't get it back till the end of the day. So I was phoneless for a whole day, and I didn't even mind it. It was great.
0: That probably was good for you.
3: Yeah, it was a sign.
0: Two truths and a lie. Who do you think is lying?
2: Wow, these are all crazy. Mm. I feel like any one of these could be like a crazy story, but I do believe you all. This is hard. Let's see. I think Gianna did not leave her phone at Tron, because I know I'm like so attached to my phone. I feel like I would have noticed it immediately.
3: Ooh. Wow. And you would be correct.
0: Woo. Well done.
3: Did not leave my phone on a ride.
2: Thank goodness you didn't.
3: I know,
2: oh my
3: right?
2: gosh, I would have freaked out.
3: But you know what? I would have been like, whatever.
0: No, you would not.
3: I had it, my camera, my digital camera, my family. I would have been A-okay, but I would have needed it back at some point, yes.
0: And on top of that, another happy belated Father's Day to Frankie V.
3: Yes.
4: Thank you.
2: That's so cute.
0: Thank you for playing Two Truths and a Lie, Kiss 108.
2: Thank you for having me.
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1: Lionel Messi is now the all-time leading goal scorer in World Cup history. 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

0: If you use the food delivery apps a lot,
1: oh yeah,
0: you're going to want to know why a SWAT team had to intercept a delivery that happened over the weekend. This story is wild. We'll share it with you next on KISS 108. I could be-

0: How did somebody's pizza delivery almost get inspected by the SWAT team? Kiss 108, it's the V Bros and Gianna.
1: Allison's in Scituate. Are you ready for today's crazy story of the day?
2: Of course. Go for it.
1: So the DoorDash robot, nicknamed Dot, we talked about this, how DoorDash in some cities, they're like testing out where the robot will actually deliver your food.
3: This is crazy to me, but yeah.
1: Yeah, so crazy. And it got even crazier because this was in Chandler, Arizona, when Dot, the DoorDash robot, was going to deliver some food and actually went right in between a SWAT response team that was tied to a weapons-related incident that was going on. So the robot obviously doesn't know this is happening. Inside the robot is the food, right? They put it in the bag, and they put it in the robot, and they send it.
4: No.
1: So the officers are telling the robot to stop, but the robot had one thing on his mind. It was never told that. If a police officer tells you to stop, you stop. So Dot just kept on going, was determined to deliver the food to where it needed to go. Apparently, the police had to contact DoorDash. DoorDash then had to send a technician to retrieve the determined little robot. No word on what the food was inside the robot or exactly what happened to Dot afterwards. But one thing is certain, that none of those police officers on the SWAT team ordered pizza. So Dot was not delivering to them, was delivering to some random house.
2: Wow. That's the kind of dedication I'm looking for in a delivery
0: service.
4: Yeah.
0: You know,
4: truly.
0: You know what? Give Dot 5 stars.
4: Yeah.
0: And a tip. For sure.
2: 100%.

0: It's our favorite part of Mondays here in Boston, Kiss 108. It is time for
1: Mommy V Mondays.
0: Our very own mom, the preschool teacher, she is back home in Framingham, joins the show. Mom, what do you got for us?
2: Well, guess what today is?
1: What?
0: Monday. What was that? You kissing us?
2: Yes, it's National Kissing Day.
1: Oh.
0: Wow. Back at you. Okay.
2: And since I found that out, I decided to think about kissing. I think I might have talked about this once before, but I wanted to do it again.
1: Okay.
2: Did you know that romantic kissing isn't actually universal? Anthropologists have found that some cultures throughout history didn't traditionally kiss romantically at all.
1: Oh, no.
2: They wouldn't understand my Hallmark movies. That's all I have to say. Secondly, do you know that among the Maori people of New Zealand is a tradition called a hongi?
0: A hongi?
1: Yeah.
2: When you say it that way. That's where people gently touch noses and foreheads together as a sign of connection and respect.
3: That's funny.
0: Probably sharing less germs doing that.
1: Hongies. True.
2: And, and a lot less awkward. That's why they do that instead of kissing.
0: Feels a little awkward to me.
3: That does kind of.
0: My foreheads of Gianna, but.
1: Your forehead away from my forehead.
2: Well, then, if you do like kissing better, do you know that a first kiss can feel so important? Scientists think kissing may help people subconsciously assess the compatibility through scent, taste, and other cues like kissing.
0: I agree with that 100%. A first kiss can make or break if I want to hang out with you again.
1: Mm-hmm.
3: That's true.
2: You're right. I guess there's no chemistry in that kiss. You move on.
0: Mm-hmm.
2: That could be a new way to have a dating site.
0: Everybody starts making out?
1: Oh, dang.
2: You just have five, you know, meet, kiss, move on, or stay.
1: The kissing booth.
2: Move on or stay. And if you've ever traveled, which I haven't, and you've gotten confused by the cheek kiss greeting like grandma likes, you're not alone. Depending on the country, some regions have 1, 2, 3, even 4 cheek kisses.
1: Yeah.
0: Wow.
2: Okay, well,
0: a lot of kissing.
2: A little culture, a little science, and a little kissing.
0: Mommy V's going to kick off the first ever speed dating kissing only.
1: That's great.
2: That would be a riot.
1: We support you.
2: You would get the kiss and you go 1, 2, 3, 4, 5. Move on.
0: It sounds like mom's looking for a boyfriend.
1: She's shooting her shot on the air right now.
0: Mommy V, we love you so much.
2: I love you more.
0: Let us know if you kiss a random guy soon.
2: I'll do that. I'll call you. You'll be the first to know.
0: Bye.
3: Bye.
2: All right, bye.
1: Bye.
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0: Ariana Grande right there. We're all pumped. Our album Petal coming our way just over a month away. Spreading positive vibes now on a gloomy Monday. It's the V Bros and Gianna. Why are you happy? Why are you smiling?
1: 877-617-1108. 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

0: A dark and gloomy Monday, but we're here for positive vibes as you ride home. Kiss 108. It's the V Bros and Gianna, Alicia's in Malden. Why are you smiling?
1: It's kind of silly. I gave my mom's dog a like a haircut, and it actually came out decent. So that's made me very happy today.
0: That's awesome. Like giving a dog a haircut has to be like playing a sport.
2: Legit difficult.
1: She's Maltese, so you can really mess that up.
0: Yeah,
1: you can. And I've done it before, and it's come out horrible, but this time it's like, okay, so I'm really excited about that.
0: You know, it's funny. Wow. Our mom, when we grew up, had a Maltese, so we give you a big round of applause.
3: Yes, and at no point was Mikey ever allowed to cut the hair of any of the Maltese dogs.
0: Hey, thank you so much for the positive vibes of the V-Bros.
1: Thank you.

0: Kiss 108, it's Mikey V, Frankie V, and Gianna.
1: So, of course, I just got back from Disney World. Ooh. I love that place so much. I got so many DMs of people being like, Gianna, how the heck do you always go? How can you afford to go? The answer is, I can't. A, I went on my father Eddie G's dime. That's what he did for us for Father's Day. He treated all of us to a trip. Very, very thankful for that. And B, whenever I do go, I go balling on a budget. So I'm going to tell you exactly how to go to Disney affordably.
0: I feel like you have every Disney hack.
1: 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Okay. So I hope this helps. 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I know Mikey and Frankie, you've used this before too.
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1: Oh, have you not?
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0: Okay.
1: 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My second piece of advice is you gotta stay at if you wanna stay on Disney property, the All-Star Resorts are like the cheapest resorts no matter what time of year. They always will be. Those are cute too. They're kind of themed, whether it's like All-Star movies, All-Star animation. Like it's really cute over there. I've stayed there a bunch of times. Or stay at an Airbnb. It's okay if you don't stay on Disney property. I have also done this. And the best part is a lot of the Airbnbs around Disney are decorated. So you still get that full experience for a fraction of the price of staying at a Disney hotel because those are very expensive. Mm-hmm. And my last little tip, go off season. It all depends on when in the year you go. Right now is cuckoo and the weather was also, I thought I was going to die. That's how hot it was.
2: So hot.
1: There were people fainting. Like, it was so bad. But late August through September is so dead. And that's when Disney ticket prices are the lowest they ever are. Or in January, right after the new year. That's when the tickets are the cheapest and the parks are the deadest. So you get the best of both worlds.
0: And September and January is not as hot as it was this past week.
1: Correct. Season. It is much more doable and you still get the same exact experience as you would any other time of the year too.
3: You're officially going to become Minnie Mouse if you go back one more time this year.
1: I'm already low-key looking at my next trip, but it's fine. Everything's fine.
0: Disney balling on a budget with the legendary Gianna
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0: Messi scored twice to lead Argentina to the 2-0 win over Austria. He now has 18 career World Cup goals, and he's scored in six straight World Cup matches dating back to 2022.
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0: So a lot of people are here for the World Cup, obviously from other countries.
1: Right.
0: But they're getting in a lot of trouble for what they try and take with them from Boston.
1: Okay.
0: And go on an airplane with.
1: Uh-oh.
0: Kind of a wild story. 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

0: It's the V Bros and Gianna on Kiss 108. We all know how, like, everybody in the world's been coming here to Boston for the World Cup.
1: Of course.
0: But Katie, did you hear people getting in trouble for Logan for trying to take it with them from Boston?
2: Wait, yes, I did. Is it ranch dressing?
0: Yes.
1: Really?
0: Ranch dressing. People are becoming obsessed with it. Because in other countries, they don't use, like, we here in Boston, a lot of times use it like ketchup.
1: Yeah.
0: And they don't use it like that, and they're trying to bring it on airplanes.
2: It's because ranch is so good. I have a friend who visited from the UK, and she became so obsessed with ranch. She was like, I don't understand why we don't have this. She was like calling her friends saying it's like the best condiment ever created.
1: Yeah, they don't have it there. If you ask for ranch, like overseas, they'll look at you like you're cuckoo.
0: And the people who are capitalizing on this, Kraft.
3: Yeah.
0: Kraft is now coming out of the 3.4 ounce ranch dressing bottle that is, you know, fly safe.
1: Yeah, the travel size.
4: You know what I'm worried about in this whole thing? People are coming to our country to have a good time. And when they go back to their home country and they say, what was your best part of being in the USA? Man, they got ranch dressing. That's what we're now known for in the US.
1: It's fine.
2: It is dang good.
1: I know when I went to England, I loved the Vegemite there. That's like a big thing in Australia, even England. It's like this, like, I don't even know, fermented paste that goes on toast, and I'm obsessed with it. Now I need to order it from overseas.
0: This is how, like, country trade started.
1: Literally.
0: I mean, you're for Vegemite. I don't know what that is.
1: Vegemite.
4: Vegemite sandwich.
0: We'll give you our ranch.

0: We got a DM that said, I might go to Miami with the Scottish guy I met 5 days ago.
1: Oh, okay.
0: I have a lot of questions.
1: Yeah.
0: Pretty exciting, though. We have her on a hold right now. Mm-hmm. We'll hear the full story and get her advice next on Kiss 108.

0: The DM we got said, I might fly to Miami with a Scottish guy I just met.
1: Insane.
0: Our group chat, Kiss 108's Mikey V, Frankie V, and Gianna.
1: So we got to get her advice. We actually have her on the phone right now. Megan, can you explain what's going on?
2: Yeah, I'm going to Miami with a guy, a Scottish guy that I just met like 5 days ago, and I'm trying to figure out if I'm insane or being rational right now. I'm not really sure.
0: So wait, how did you meet this guy? Just randomly at a bar in Boston?
2: Yeah, at the Dubliner. We met, you know, just watching a game, and we were drunk. We hit it off. It's been really cool the last few days. And he's going to Miami for the next game and told me to come down and join him. And I want to, but I don't know. Like, should I?
0: Wait, have you guys hung out since the day at the Dubliner, or was that just a one-time hangout session?
2: No, we hung out a couple times. We hung out that night. We hung out a couple times, you know, over the last few days, like here and there.
0: Okay. Wow, you got a little Scottish fling going on.
1: I love that for you.
2: I never thought that would be something I would say, but yeah, like, it's for real. It's legit, and my friends say I'm crazy, that it's dangerous, that I'm going to end up on a Netflix documentary of being murdered.
1: He'll be fine.
2: But I don't know. Maybe it's worth it.
0: It is a little nuts. I will say this is a once-in-a-lifetime opportunity.
1: Mm-hmm.
0: Although, like,
2: 100%.
0: My brain says, don't go to Miami with some guy you don't know.
1: Well, that would be a smart thing. I think you should go. Because,
0: live it
1: up. Do it for the plot.
0: Wait, we didn't get it. Is he paying for the flight, or do you have to pay out of pocket?
2: No, he's offered to pay for everything.
1: Girl.
0: He's covered it all.
1: Go. Run.
2: A ticket.
1: Get on the plane.
0: Hey, wait, when would the flight be? Because the game's Wednesday.
2: It's tomorrow.
0: Oh, you got a cross head around
1: here.
0: Before we send you off to Miami with a random guy that none of us know, let's get you advice. Hold on 2 minutes, okay?
2: Okay, thanks.
0: Is it okay? Just go off to Miami with a Scottish guy that you met 5 days ago? 877-617-1108. Going to talk more about this in 5 minutes on Kiss 108.
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0: Would you go to Miami with a Scottish guy you met 5 days ago? 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
1: Because we're getting advice from Megan. She met a Scottish guy in Boston last week, and he invited her to come to Miami with him for the game on Wednesday.
0: And the flight would be tomorrow morning.
1: Yep.
0: Kelly, you're in New Hampshire.
2: Absolutely go. I'm a mom. I have two kids in my back seat. It is the summer. Go enjoy it. Go live your life. You only get one life. Live it.
1: Yes.
0: You don't feel like there's any risk knowing that they met legit days ago.
2: Share your location with everyone you know. Give them updates via text message. Make sure they know your hotel, your flight, the person's name, number, and you're good to go.
1: Right?
2: We live in a technology-based world.
0: It's a good point. You said you have two kids behind you. Are any of them daughters?
2: Yes.
0: Would you give them this same advice?
2: I would tell, yes.
0: Okay.
1: Quick and easy.
2: This is the time to do it. You're young. You'll never, ever regret this unless you do get murdered. So otherwise,
0: well,
2: you're good to go.
0: That's the worry.
1: Well, that's the, you know, that's the risk you got to take.
0: I guess so. Now, Amanda, you're in Methuen, and you do feel like it's super risky.
3: I've been in that position, and let me tell you something. You don't know someone until you've traveled with them, and my experience was horrific.
0: What happened?
3: Horrific. He left me in Austin and just disappeared. Like, took the hotel keys, left me in Austin. I didn't have a way to get around. This was before Uber existed, so I had to pay like a crazy taxi price and everything like that. Like, it was terrible. I wouldn't suggest it for anybody.
0: The crazy scenario is, like, the guy kind of has nothing to lose. He just met you. He's leaving the country at some point in the next couple weeks.
1: Yeah, I was going
0: to
1: say.
0: Something crazy could happen.
3: God, I don't know.
0: Well, I'm definitely excited to talk to Lindsay in Braintree.
1: Okay.
0: She seems to have the perfect solution for this.
1: Perfect.
0: She's going to join us in 5 minutes on Kiss 108.

0: Would you go to Miami with the Scottish guy you met days ago? Group chat, Kiss 108's Mikey V, Frankie V, Angie.
1: We're getting advice from Megan in this situation. Yeah. She met a guy from Scotland in Boston last week at a bar, and he just invited her to come with him to Miami for the game on Wednesday.
0: He'll pay for the flight, and it takes off tomorrow morning. Mm-hmm. Lindsay's in Braintree.
2: I feel like she should bring a friend if she has a friend who's willing to go, and they stay together. Like, she shouldn't stay in, like, a hotel room with this guy. I feel like that's a little crazy.
0: Right. But
2: hanging out with him and, like, going to Miami and hanging out with this Scottish guy, if she's with someone else, I feel like would be so fun.
0: It's a valid point. My next question becomes, but it's not his responsibility to pay for the friend's trip as well. Like, if he's offering to buy her a trip to Miami, who covers the cost of the friend? Maybe she does for protection.
2: That's true. Maybe they split it. Or she pays for the friend.
3: Closed mouths don't get fed. Ask. Yeah, I'll come. Can you pay for my friend too? Worst thing is he says is no.
1: That's true.
0: Yeah, I do like that. I feel like our advice has to be at least bring a friend some way, somehow.
1: Mm-hmm.
0: We have a video of this girl explaining the whole scenario.
1: Yep.
0: And you can give her advice as well, right? In our Instagram, at Kiss 108 or at VBros on Air.

0: I hope you like rain because we have a lot of it coming this week. Kiss 108's Mikey V, Frankie V, and Gianna. If you do work from home when you want or can take days off, I would take Wednesday off.
1: Yeah.
0: It looks like the only nice day in the foreseeable future. Nothing but sun and like 81 degrees. So there you go.
1: It's very nice. When did this start happening? That it's like June gloom in New England? Because I feel like it happened last summer, maybe the one before. Yeah. But I don't remember this being a thing.
0: And the saying doesn't work. June showers bring July flowers.
1: That does not work.
0: It does work.
2: May showers. May showers bring.
0: I know that, Frankie. I'm saying it's because Gianna's saying it's rains more than noon.
1: The May showers, April. No, April flowers bring May showers. I think it's, bumped a month.
3: April flowers bring May showers? Are the flowers
1: bring
3: May
1: showers? Is that what it is?
0: No.
1: I'm losing it, guys.
0: You just said. All right. We don't want any showers, okay?
1: No, stop raining.
0: We are out of here. Thank you again for getting through a gloomy Monday with us. Back at it again tomorrow on every afternoon, 2 to 7. Mikey V, Frankie V, and Gianna on Kiss 108.
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1: The weekend is over. A lot of illnesses are going around right now. 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I'll tell you what to avoid later this hour.
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I could

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Ryan Seacrest with you. Thank you for listening. And up next, a lot of illnesses still going around, viruses, three things you should never do. We've got a list and a quote. 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